0: think it looks suspect, then trust yourself and report it immediately through our dedicated phone line.
1: And the second of the new Tasmanian ferries, the Spirit of Tasmania 5, has arrived in Geelong after a seven-week journey from Scotland. The ferry will undergo gantry testing today before being temporarily relocated to Station Pier in Melbourne. It's expected to sail to Hobart next month. This is Air News. The Warriors' stellar start to the NRL 2026 season has continued. Here's Andrew Lucas.
2: The Warriors have made it four wins on the trot, beating the Eels 36-14 in Sydney's West. The Kiwi side led 16-6 at halftime before Parramatta cut the deficit to 4 points after the break in front of over 16,000 fans. But the Warriors surged home with three unanswered tries. Ali Ofana Khan Pereira finished with a double for the victors. Andrew Lucas at CommBank Stadium.
1: The Raiders and Roosters also posted wins. St Kilda has jumped to eighth on the AFL ladder after defeating Carlton by 39 points, 16-12, 108-9, 15-69. Saints coach Ross Lyon says despite a shaky start, it was a good result.
3: Yeah, we had our challenges up to half time, and then, you know, our contest and pressure, we took the game off them with our run and our ball movement, so scoring off turnovers, so it was really pleasing.
1: Earlier, Richmond snapped a 12-game losing streak to register their first win of 2026, defeating West Coast 99-88. Geelong beat North Melbourne 135-86. Brisbane too good for Essendon 143-79. In A-League men playoffs, a 1-0 win for Sydney over Melbourne Victory, and after penalties, a 2-1 win for Auckland over Melbourne City. And in the women's, Melbourne City are one step away from the grand final after claiming a 1-0 win in the first leg of their semi-final against arch rivals Melbourne Victory. Australian Independent Radio News.
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5: And your weather forecast for Hervey Bay and Maribyrnong for the rest of Sunday. We're looking for a maximum temperature of 27 degrees in Hervey Bay, and Maribyrnong is expecting the same. Currently in Hervey Bay it's 25.1 degrees and Maribyrnong slightly cooler, 24.8 degrees. For Hervey Bay today it'll be partly cloudy. Slight chance of a shower. Southeasterly winds, 20 to 30 kilometres per hour, becoming light in the evening. Maribyrnong, partly cloudy. Slight chance of a shower. Light winds becoming southeasterly, 15 to 25 kilometres per hour in the morning, then becoming light in the late afternoon. For both cities, sun protection is recommended up until 3 p.m. UV index is predicted to reach 6, which is extreme. For both cities, there is a moderate fire danger rating current. The forecast for Hervey Bay waters until midnight. Southeasterly winds, 15 to 20 knots. Seas, 1 to 1.5 metres. Swell, northerly below 1 metre, and it'll be partly cloudy. We're heading for a low tide at 3:14 p.m. and that'll be a 0.82 of metre tide, and we've had a high tide at 9:10 a.m. and that was a 3.13 metre tide, so it's on its way out. And that's your new sport and weather updated here on Fraser Coast FM.
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0: And welcome back to the second hour of the Rockerous Jukebox program. And, of course, you're cruising along with Pat and Lindsay, taking you right through till 12 o'clock today.
1: We are indeed.
0: And big congratulations to Frank and all of the others who've all got it right.
1: Do you know what the good news is?
0: You're ahead by one.
1: I'm ahead by one.
0: Who got it wrong?
1: Pat.
0: Oh, come on, Pat. Get it right.
1: Now
0: keep,
1: we got
0: keep
1: to
0: keep working at it.
1: We got to give some Cheerios out.
0: Okay.
1: Okay.
0: Yeah, we'll do that.
1: Good day to Mel and Joy from Canberra.
0: Yes.
1: Cheryl and Ken, and of course Royce, Frank, Gordon, and Pat.
0: All right.
1: And I don't think I've missed anybody. I'm just doing that from memory.
0: Well, if you had, it's your head on the block.
1: Well, thank you. And you're not going to save it either, are you?
0: Oh, no.
1: Yeah, you want a bit of chop
0: I'll
1: chop.
0: I'll make sure it's sharp, though.
1: Oh, good on you.
0: The axe is sharp.
1: I've saved the agony.
0: Yeah.
1: The pain.
0: Yeah.
1: Won't be, well, okay.
0: Yeah, sharp axe, you won't notice it.
1: No. All right.
0: Your eyes will blink and that'll be it.
1: Okay.
0: Such is life. Now, can I tell them about the markets? Or you done all your bit?
1: No, I'm not doing anything.
0: Oh, okay.
1: No.
0: Okay. Markets today is the Nickenbar markets. Today?
1: That would be at Nickenbar, wouldn't it?
0: Yeah. Just off the Harvey Bay Road.
1: There you go.
0: Yeah.
1: Yeah.
0: It's at Nickenbar. Animal refuge.
1: Yeah.
0: They started there at 6 o'clock this morning, and they're going to go through till 12 noon. Get your chuggies, biggies, carvies, watermelons, pineapples, banana nananas, and spuds. All right, you get your spuds there.
1: Why did I say potato and tomato is tomato?
0: Don't know. They're just called spud, just called potato spud.
1: Oh.
0: Yeah, right. Spuds.
1: Yeah.
0: It's been around since I've been a kid.
1: So why is spuds...
0: Go and get some spuds out the garden.
1: Why do they call people, like some people have spud as a nickname? How does that work?
0: Well, they're giving him the nickname spud because he's probably dirty.
1: Ah.
0: Yeah, because when you pull the spud out the ground, it's got dirt on it.
1: Well, they have washed potatoes in the supermarket.
0: Well, then you'd call him clean spud.
1: Oh, dear, oh, dear.
0: Oh, I don't know. Shall we move on? Tell them what you've told them about your brain teaser. Are you going to tell them about your brain teaser once again?
1: At the moment, he's
0: ahead, listeners.
1: I'm enjoying this. I'm enjoying this
0: here.
1: Today. I'm ahead by one.
0: Come on, folks.
1: Try harder.
0: Here it is. Here's his brain teaser.
1: Okay. The brain teaser is, if 1 = 5, 2 = 25, 3 = 125, and 4 = 625, what does 5 =?
0: Okay. I already know because I've seen your piece of paper out there when I was answering the phone.
1: You wouldn't have a clue.
0: I know. I've seen your piece of paper. I had a look at it.
1: Oh, yeah, righty, yeah.
0: You want me to tell them?
1: No, you don't dare.
0: Yes, because I did say to Gordon I'd have to leave the phone, put it down because I'm staring at his piece of paper and it's got the answer in front of me.
1: That is correct.
0: Yes. Mm. I have to do the right thing by the old boy.
1: So you can see that I've been very sneaky today.
0: Sneaky?
1: Mm.
0: What?
1: With the brain teaser.
0: Hiding it up there in the pocket.
1: No, I always do
0: I've
1: that.
0: I've already seen it. I've already seen it.
1: Well, you'll forget in 10 minutes.
0: Anyway, if you think you know the brain teaser, you just give us a buzz on 4197 1075. But if you're not sure you've got it, don't ring. don't give him more points than he's got.
1: He stops at nothing.
0: Oh, well, you know, just looking after the listeners.
1: Good on ya.
0: You know, you're meant to be the whipping boy.
1: The whipping boy?
0: Whipping boy.
1: Does that mean I get the whipping or I do the whipping?
0: No, you cop the whipping.
1: I cop the whipping. I had Mr. Whippy the other night.
0: Yeah?
1: Yeah.
0: Good
1: first time in ages he's been down up my street.
0: Yeah.
1: I just couldn't resist. I had to have a large chocolate sundae.
0: Did you?
1: Oh, it was yum.
0: Yeah, there's just something about a whippy, isn't there? You know, the soft serve.
1: Yeah.
0: It's just something about it. You just, once you taste it, it must be all the sugar.
1: I don't know, but they're nice for a treat every now and again.
0: Yeah, it is so. All right, we better get into some music.
1: Okay, that's what we're here for.
0: Don't forget the numbers 4197 1075 right here on Fraser Coast FM, your local community radio station.
1: Tis indeed.
0: Now, we're going to go with Eric Starkey, Living a Life, okay? Listen to the words. That's what you've got to do. Listen to the words.
1: Oh, this is one of the deep and meaningfuls.
0: Deep and meaningful ones, yes. But funny at the same time, you know, like not deep, deep, deep, but it does have a meaning to the song.
1: Right.
0: All right. Living Life. Then we'll have Jason Donovan. Remember Jason Donovan? You ever watch?
1: He was in Neighbours, wasn't he?
0: Yeah. That's correct.
1: Along with, was it Kylie Minogue?
0: Yes. Yeah. Because him and her in Neighbours got married, remember?
1: Yeah.
0: Yeah.
1: That was a long time ago.
0: Certainly was.
1: Yeah.
0: Yes. Going way, way, way back. Jason Donovan spends his time with his family in England at the moment, I think, and has done for quite a few years.
1: Okay.
0: Anyway, he's got a brilliant little cover of The Rhythm of the Rain.
1: Right.
0: And I'm going to play that.
1: Okay.
0: In this particular play run. We've also got the Beach Boys and Laurie Morgan doing Don't Worry, Baby.
1: Okay.
0: Okay.
1: That'd be an interesting combination.
0: Yeah.
1: Yeah.
0: Because the Beach Boys did a version of Don't Worry, Baby, didn't they?
1: Yeah.
0: Yeah, on their own. But this time they got Laurie Morgan involved as well. She's pretty good.
1: She is an American country singer?
0: That's correct.
1: Yeah.
0: All right. And, don't know. Robinson Brothers, they're going to be in town next week.
1: The 16th.
0: Yeah, 16th.
1: It's not next week, but the week after.
0: Oh.
1: 2 weeks yesterday.
0: 2 weeks.
1: Mm.
0: 2 weeks' time. All right, they'll be in town.
1: I know, because I'm going.
0: Yeah. Mm. You're going to the Braga Theatre.
1: Yeah.
0: Yes.
1: 2 p.m.
0: If there's any tickets left, they're probably booked out by now.
1: I would say so, because they're very popular.
0: Yeah.
1: Yeah.
0: Anyway, you can contact the Brawler to see.
1: And they've got a good tickets. Support artist, Dean Bourne.
0: Yeah, doing Roy Orbison.
1: Roy Orbison.
0: Yep. Mm. Yeah, very entertaining show.
1: Mm.
0: And they have their traveling campers is how they do the shows.
1: Oh, okay.
0: Motorhomes. Yeah. The whole family and the groups and the roadies have all got motorhomes and they just travel from one place to the other, set up in a caravan park somewhere and,
1: Good on them.
0: Yeah, do a great job. All righty, enjoy those. We'll be back soon. Were you hanging on to something there for Grim Life?
1: No. Oh, that's just that.
0: Oh, we'll come back.
1: We'll do that later.
0: Yeah, do it later. Enjoy. Don't forget, give us a buzz, 41 97 1075 if you think you know the brain teaser, or if you just want to comment on the program, love to hear it. All right?
1: Yeah.
0: Love to hear it. Mm. If we're doing wrong, tell us we're doing wrong. But if you're enjoying the music, let us know that too.
1: Indeed. More than welcome. Yes. Love to hear from you.
0: Yep.

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3: Go back to sleep.
2: Okay.
3: Okay, happening Thursday the 7th of May, our dedicated volunteers, that's Fraser Coast FM's volunteers, will be firing up the barbecue at Bunnings Harvey Bay from 8 a.m. to 2:30 p.m. You can enjoy delicious, freshly grilled sausages served on soft bread. 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
2: Oh, sizzle.
3: And it might
2: be a
3: good idea too. 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
3: Yep.
2: Yeah, be great. 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
3: Or you could even become a volunteer.
2: Yeah, you can become a volunteer, but if you become a member, your membership fees help support the station, keep it going, keep it alive and running.
3: Yep.
2: And, and you also that gives you a right to vote in major decisions within the station as well.
3: Correct.
2: So it does.
3: It does.
2: But you need to go to the sizzle, sizzle, sizzle, sizzle, sizzle, sizzle, sizzle.
3: You need to go to the sausage sizzle.
2: Sizzle, sizzle. So you do. Catch up with some of the presenters at the sausage sizzle.
3: I'll be there.
2: You'll be there?
3: Yeah, come and say hello to me.
2: Oh, you'll be able to get a sexy sizzle off you.
3: A hot sizzle.
2: Hot sizzle. Well, I'll fit in. Oh, you
3: quite,
2: fit in?
3: Quite comfortably there. Yeah. Well, if you're sizzling, you're hot.
2: He's going to put them on the top of his head to keep them warm for you. So he is. Hothead.
3: Hothead.
2: Shall we move on and put some more music on?
3: Off you go then.
2: Okay. Now, his brain teaser is still going, and it looks like the listeners have taken my advice. If they're not sure that they've got it, they're not ringing in.
3: It's probably a good time not to take that advice.
2: Why? Why?
3: Well, they can still ring in and put me further ahead than I am now.
2: No. How far are you ahead?
3: Two.
2: You're ahead by two.
3: Hmm.
2: No. All right. If you think you definitely know it and positively know it, you give us a pass on 4197.

0: 1075.
1: Well, two people have already had their scores reversed.
0: Why?
1: And I'm still ahead because they rang in and got it wrong, so I give them a cross. Uh-huh. And then they rang in later and realised the error of their ways
0: and got it right.
1: So I had to reverse their crosses with a tick.
0: Did you?
1: Yes. I thought that was fair.
0: Well, I think there's two more out there that you've marked as wrong that are right.
1: They're not.
0: Yeah, because they rang me.
1: Get lost.
0: Give me the right. I've already seen you. I've already seen your answer. You know what it
1: dear
0: is.
1: Dear. Well, you keep your mouth shut.
0: No ooh, more. You're getting hot.
1: No more spilling the beans.
0: Okay. All right. Well, we're going to spill some beans into some more music.
1: You reckon I'm sizzling? You haven't seen anything yet.
0: Yeah. All right. here's a great Aussie band that was around in the 60s, 70s, you know, in that 70s period.
1: Right.
0: New World. Remember them?
1: Oh, yeah. They call themselves the New World Trio?
0: Something like
1: was
0: that.
1: Was that it?
0: Yeah, something like that. With Sister Jane. Sister Jane is in trouble and he's trying to help her. We've still got Polly Brown. She's coming along to do a little bit of a song called Up in a Puff of Smoke. Oh, dear. I don't know. Enjoy. We've got the Innocents from Tassie. Tasmania with Wendy Carlton. They're going to do a great cover of Only You Can Do It. All right?
2: Good. How are you?
0: See if you can remember who the original artist of that particular song was, Only You Can Do It. All right? She's a Frenchie. I'll give you a hint. She's a French. Enjoy.
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1: Okay, that's us. We're back. We've just been on our soapbox.
2: Yes,
1: we have. And it got a bit slippery and we fell off.
2: We did.
1: It's soap. Now, Colleen, you need to get your visitors and keep trying. And when you do ring back with the correct answer, make sure it's the three of you.
2: Oh, now, don't encourage them.
1: I'm encouraging.
2: Don't encourage
1: them. I'm encouraging. Anyway, big good morning to Colleen.
2: To Colleen and friends, visitors.
1: And friends, yep. Yes. Got to do a little song, especially for yous, so I will, just to encourage you to get the answers right.
2: Okay. He doesn't give up. He's relentless.
1: Oh, dear. I'm there to back the listeners.
2: You can't do the program next week. I'm doing it.
1: What, do you want me on that side of the seat?
2: No, I don't want you anywhere near the place.
1: Why? Because I'll give them the right answers.
2: Oh, more than likely.
1: Okay. Well, we're going to do a little song from the Innocents Band from Tassie, and they've teed up with Wendy Coulter. All right? And they're doing a great cover of Only You Can Do It.
2: Okay.
1: Can you remember the original name of the artist?
2: Not Petula Clark.
1: No. She's a Frenchie.
2: Oh.
1: Because I've forgotten.
2: Have you?
1: Yeah. Normally I'll leave it on my sheet.
2: Oh.
1: But I've forgotten.
2: Only you can do it.
1: Only you can do it.
2: Yeah.
1: Oh, Jesus. It's a funny name, but anyway, somebody out there will probably know.
2: I'll go and Google it.
1: You go and Google it.
2: That'll give me something to do.
1: Yeah. Yeah, Wendy Coulter, cover of Only You Can Do It. Yeah, I've taken out the artist.
2: That'll be more beneficial than sitting around listening to you. I'll go and educate myself.
1: You go and Google it. We're getting closer to news time, and we're gonna run to news with all of what's left.
2: Is that 11 o'clock news?
1: Yeah.
2: Good heavens.
1: Yeah, getting close. Yeah. We'll go there, of course, with the Florida Georgia line with Simple.
2: And not long before I announce my big win.
1: Yeah. Getting close. And also Christina New with My Island Home.
2: I was hoping you were going to say that.
1: Yeah.
2: My Island Home. It's a beautiful song.
1: It is too.
2: Yeah.
1: And Sarah Stora with a little bit of Under the Stars, Darwin Stars.
2: Okay.
1: Enjoy. We'll be back after the news. So we will. Enjoy.

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2: I'm Sarah Warmby. Northern Territory Police have now charged a 47-year-old with the murder of 5-year-old Kumanjai little baby. The man, previously identified as the person of interest, remains under heavy guard in Darwin after being moved from Alice Springs following violent riots outside the local hospital. Detectives say significant investigations are ongoing, with the suspect expected to appear in court via video link this week. The Energy Minister says 4 billion litres of fuel will be delivered to Australia over the next 4 weeks. In his weekly update on fuel stocks, Chris Bowen says there are 43 days worth of petrol, 33 days of diesel and 28 days worth of jet fuel.
3: Australia is very well placed, given all the steps the government and industry working together have taken over the last 6 weeks or so. We are now in a position where we can say we are very well placed to weather this storm. But it would be better if the storm ended.
2: Meanwhile, the Prime Minister is facing mounting pressure to extend the 26-cent fuel excise cut beyond the 30th of June. Oil bosses are now warning global fuel buffers are almost depleted while the Strait of Hormuz remains largely closed. The federal government says the economic damage from the conflict will have a long tail, but it's yet to be confirmed whether or not taxpayers will receive further relief at the pump. An 8-month police investigation into drug trafficking in the southwest of New South Wales has ended with dozens of arrests and the seizure of more than $100,000 in cash. Toby Goff has the details.
4: The streets of Chinchilla and Miles have been the focus of a major police crackdown over the weekend. Operation X-Ray Discourse, targeting a sophisticated syndicate allegedly trafficking cocaine, ice and cannabis across the region. Officers have executed 18 search warrants over the weekend so far, resulting in 38 people being charged with a total of 496 offences. Seven of those suspects are facing serious charges of trafficking dangerous drugs. Police say there's a zero-tolerance policy for those bringing harm to rural towns, noting the supply of these drugs has had a profound and far-reaching impact on local families. Officers are crediting the success of the raids to information provided by the public through Crime Stoppers and are urging anyone with further intelligence to come forward.
2: In AIR Medical News, a new study has found placentas can identify if a child is at risk of developing allergies. Sean Bindley reports.
5: Phase one of the MARTA research study has already been completed. It proved the genetic profile of a newborn's placenta of babies determined if it will be susceptible to food allergies. Study lead Professor Vicky Clifton says they now want to develop a predicted test.
6: It could be a consumer-driven test where parents who are concerned about whether their child is going to develop an allergy can actually use this test. And the test would be really to identify whether their child is at high or low risk.
2: And briefly, Australia's peak medical body is raising concerns potentially harmful unapproved nicotine pouches are being heavily promoted to young people. This is AIR News. To AFL, and Geelong has stormed past North Melbourne with a 9-goal fourth quarter to record a 135-86 win. Cats coach Chris Scott giving credit to the Kangaroos.
7: The opposition were probably what we expected. They are stacked with talent, really good around the contest, and the numbers this year, you know, suggested that.
2: Wins also to the Saints, Lions and Tigers. The Roosters have climbed into the top four after a 38-24 victory over the Broncos in the NRL. The Warriors and Raiders also had wins. Formula One, and after a 5-week layoff, the action returns to Miami for the fourth race of the season. Air Sports' Paul Walsh has the details.
8: Current Drivers' Championship leader Kimi Antonelli has once again shown he's a force to be reckoned with after claiming pole position at the Miami Formula One Motor Racing Grand Prix. The 19-year-old held off stiff challenges from Max Verstappen and Charles Leclerc and will now be looking to secure his third title in a row. For the McLarens, Lando Norris registered fourth fastest and will start from the second row, while Oscar Piastri will be disappointed with his time that will see him start from seventh place on the grid. For the lead-back Antonelli, it was a satisfying session.
9: Yeah, it was a good quali. You know, obviously, got a little bit too excited in that last lap of Q3, but the first lap was good enough, and I'm really happy with that.
8: Paul Walsh for Air Sport.
2: And in the Super Netball, wins to the Thunderbirds and Mavericks. 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
11: And your weather forecast for Hervey Bay for the rest of Sunday, and will include Maryborough in that as well. Both centres are looking for a maximum temperature of 27 degrees today. Currently in Hervey Bay it's 26.6 degrees, and 25.6 degrees, I think it is, and Maryborough 25.9 degrees. In Hervey Bay, it'll be partly cloudy, slight chance of a shower, southeasterly winds, 20 to 30 kilometres per hour, becoming light in the evening. Maryborough, partly cloudy, slight chance of a shower, light winds becoming southeasterly, 15 to 25 kilometres per hour in the morning, then becoming light in the late afternoon. Sun protection's recommended up until 3 p.m, and the UV index is predicted to reach 6, which is extreme, and for both cities, there is a moderate fire danger rating current. The Hervey Bay waters forecast for Sunday until midnight. Southeasterly winds 15 to 20 knots. Seas 1 to 1.5 metres. There'll be a northerly swell below 1 metre and it'll be partly cloudy. We're expecting a low tide to occur at 3:14 p.m. and it will be a 0.82 of a metre tide. And that's your news, sport and weather updated here at Fraser Coast FM.
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0: And welcome back to the third and last hour of the Rocker's Jukebox program.
1: We're here, and I'm behind the microphone. You just won't let me go. Every time I get to go and make my coffee, you say, don't go anywhere, we're on air now.
0: Well, think of last week. Last week I had to cover your butt all the time.
1: Did you?
0: Because you weren't here. You're out there yapping on the phone.
1: I was answering the telephone.
0: Yes. Right. You notice it's gone nice and quiet now.
1: Engaging in public relations.
0: You notice it's gone nice and quiet.
1: Why, since you've shut up?
0: The listeners have listened to my advice.
1: Oh, your advice.
0: And have not.
1: I don't think they take
0: not...
1: a. If they're anything like me, they don't take an ounce of notice of what you talk. What
0: you might
1: say.
0: Be surprised.
1: Oh, you might be surprised.
0: You might be surprised. They can't figure it out, so they're not going to give you a point.
1: Right? It's too late.
0: Oh, well, I know that, but you're only going to win by 2 points.
1: No, three.
0: Three now.
1: Mm-hmm.
0: Where'd you pull that one out of?
1: Another phone. Cool.
0: Bull. I didn't hear it.
1: I did.
0: Well, I did.
1: Well, I answered it.
0: Did you?
1: Mm.
0: Anyway, going to give the results of his brain teaser.
1: I know what I can do next week.
0: What?
1: I can ring from my phone and the phone number will appear on the station phone and I can give the wrong answer. So that'll be probably up to 15.
0: No, I police that.
1: Oh.
0: I police that.
1: Well, it was.
0: I keep a check of that.
1: It was pretty.
0: You had your phone in here and it was going off and I was thinking, yeah, right. Okay, what's he got?
1: Oh.
0: Yeah, I'm way ahead of you.
1: You, Dick Tracy, you.
0: Anyway, we're going to give the results of the brain teaser straight after we do four in a row.
1: Yeah, sooner the better. Oh, hurry up.
0: Four in a row. Okay, here's a little bit of Dave Edmonds coming up with his version of Return to Sender.
1: Yep.
0: Right. Then we'll have the Manhattans coming along with Kiss and Say Goodbye.
1: Mm-hmm.
0: Lovely song, that.
1: Yep.
0: Well, we'll follow that one up with Derek Ryan with Cecilia.
1: Love that song.
0: Yeah. But it's countrified.
1: All the better.
0: Yeah.
1: All the better. Yeehaw.
0: Maybe, just maybe, we'll get to the Hindley Street Country Club band from South Australia. They're going to do a little bit of Fleetwood Mac cover. Gypsy.
1: There's a big food and wine festival happening in South Australia, if it hasn't happened already in the not-too-distant future.
0: Yeah. They go travelling around.
1: They do. Yeah.
0: Yeah, it is.
1: I saw it on TV the other day.
0: Did you?
1: Hmm.
0: Yeah, good place.
1: Hmm.
0: Anyway, let's get into that. And at the end of that, then we're coming back for his brain teaser. Results of. Enjoy.
1: Results of. Yeah. And to announce the big win.
0: So you've got until all those songs are finished. If you think you've got it right, ring. If you don't think you got it right, don't ring. And the number is 41 97 1075. Enjoy.
1: He doesn't give up.
0: Back soon.

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We've been meeting here every day. And since this is our last day together, I want to hold you just one more time. 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

0: 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But do you know what I'd like to see even more? 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
1: Fence the pool.
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1: All right, old boy, we'll have the results of your brain teaser now, and I think you're going to get hung, I'm sure of this.
2: I'm not going to get killed. I said to Pat, I said, you're going to kill me when I tell you the answer, when I reveal the answer.
1: Yeah, she not says, this Pat, the other Pat.
2: Yeah, not you. No, the female Pat. Although it's hard to tell the difference sometimes, the old woman.
1: Get the results out your brain teaser.
2: Okay, the brain teaser was, if 1 equals 5, 2 equals 25, 3 equals 125, and 4 equals 625, what does 5 equal? Well, if you listen carefully, at the beginning I said 1 equals 5, so reverse, 5 must equal 1, so the answer is 1.
1: Yeah, I agree. Yeah, they got to hang him in here.
2: and the score, I've got to tell the score.
1: The score? Oh, we don't want to know the score.
2: It's 7-4. I win.
1: All right.
2: Winner, winner. Lindsay's right. A grinner.
1: Listeners will get you next week. So they will. All right.
2: Yeah, I'm not. Yeah. Resting on my laurels, I know I'm in for it next week.
1: All right. Yep. I can hear the cars pulling up out the front now. They're
2: with baseball bats.
1: They're going to stone you as you come out the door.
2: I thought that was
1: just
2: very...
1: Be careful when you throw those stones because I'm giving him a lift. Make sure he's clear of my vehicle.
2: I thought that was very clever. Brilliant.
1: Anyway, yeah, it was.
2: I told them the answer and they still couldn't get it right.
1: Yeah, I know. Yeah. All right, next week.
2: Enough said.
1: Yeah.
2: Thanks to everybody who called in. Ton of fun.
1: It was. Good fun.
2: I had a ball.
1: All right, shall we? Seems that I had to pull out some music just for this. Right, the result.
2: Oh, you did that for me?
1: Yeah, I had to.
2: Oh, you know why?
1: Why?
2: You had to.
1: Because the time.
2: Because you're 6 minutes over.
1: No, we're not.
2: That would have been 6 points to me because it's a point for every minute.
1: No, I told you. You can take that up with that dog of yours all you like. You know, that's when you're...
2: the secretary of the Brain Teaser
1: Committee. Yeah. And I'm sure he would have said the same thing. Woof, woof, clear off.
2: Clear off.
1: Anyway.
2: Oh, dear.
1: Thank you very much to all those who called in. Even if listeners did lose today, there's always next week. You know, this is the first time he's had a win.
2: Oh, in over 2 years.
1: No, it's not.
2: Oh.
1: Since before Christmas.
2: Was it that?
1: Yeah, before Christmas.
2: I'll have to get my act together and have more.
1: Yeah. I'll have to get my act together and make sure I know the answer so I can start giving them tips again. I could have, you know, I had a look at it.
2: Oh, you did? That. And you still couldn't get it right?
1: No, I just didn't want to. I didn't think it would be fair.
2: Oh, come. I know you.
1: Come.
2: I know you.
1: No, I do it on air. I do it in front of you. I don't do it behind your back.
2: Oh, you don't?
1: No, you know that.
2: Yeah.
1: Yeah. I'll keep an eye out next week, folks, just warning you. You know, I'll give you some tips if he leaves that piece of paper laying around, I'll be onto it straight away.
2: Bing. Yep. Pat's on your side. Don't you worry about
1: that. We're going to play some music. We're coming
2: back. Big helpy wash today, but anyway.
1: I did have it.
2: You did have it.
1: We'll come back. I'll play
2: some
1: music
2: for this?
1: And we'll come back with some entertainment that's on around some of the venues today.
2: Right, I've got to go and make sure the entrance or the exit is safe to
1: Okay.
2: clear the building.
1: You do that. All right, so we got the Hindley Street Country Club Band from South Australia coming with Gypsy. I didn't get to play that one. I had to pull them out. We've got Henry Lau. I think it is. Henry Lau. This is a bit of K-pop with Moonlight. And a little bit of the Bee Gees floating in there with Too Much Heaven. All right, enjoy. Back soon. And a little bit of the Bee Gees floating in there with Too Much Heaven. All right, enjoy. Back soon.

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1: Now, cough out the entertainment for this.
2: How
1: afternoon.
2: Now, Brown Cow?
1: Yep.
2: Entertainment today at the Beach House from 2 p.m. Scott Angeles will be on stage. Go along and be entertained at the Harvey Bay Boat Club because Sean Beckett, will be appearing, and his session starts at 2 p.m. The Carrier's Arms Hotel in Maryborough. Open mic session with Dave and Dizzy from 2 p.m. And Doug Edwards will be appearing at the Services Club Maryborough from 1 p.m. to 5 p.m. And, all good.
1: All good. That's all the good entertainment.
2: That's the entertainment for today.
1: All right. We're going to fly into, I'm looking at my time run there, just making sure we leave enough to say our whoopsie-doos. We're going to run into a little song now by... DJ Marcus DeGruy.
2: Who?
1: DJ Marcus DeGruy. DeGruy.
2: DeGruy?
1: Yeah.
2: Oh.
1: German, something along those lines. Okay. German Dutch or whatever he is. Anyway.
2: Okay.
1: He's doing a remix medley of The Rivers of Babylon.
2: Name after you.
1: And Sugar Sugar, you Babylon. Enjoy. Back soon. We'll do that and then we'll have that thing we don't talk about, right?
2: No, we won't talk about that.
1: And then we'll come back and say our whoopsies.
2: Won't even think about it.
1: Catch ya.

0: Hello, I'm Pete, inviting you to join me on a journey down memory lane. Sundays 12 o'clock to 3 p.m. The music of yesteryear for your listening pleasure as I unlock the memories.
1: Let's walk down memory lane once more together.
2: That's it for us.
3: There we go.
2: Yeah.
3: All over Red Rover.
2: All over Red Rover. Our listeners will get their just desserts on you next week.
3: They're not allowed to play Red Rover in primary school now, are they?
2: Oh, I don't know.
3: Or British Bulldog.
2: Oh, they're too busy bashing each other up. Or spitting at teachers and swearing and carrying on.
3: Yeah.
2: Anyway. So basically, a big thank you to all of those who called in today. Always great to hear from you. Thank you for your kind words in relation to the program as well.
3: And we did have a ton of fun.
2: We did.
3: Yep.
2: We did. And it was good to see you get a win. You know, I have to bite my tongue and say it. It was good to see you get a win.
3: Even though it was 7-4.
2: Yeah.
3: Mm, 7 to me and 4 to the listeners. Yeah. I've got to rub that in.
2: Yeah, all right.
3: Rub it in.
2: Oh, rub it in. Anyway, they'll get you back next week.
3: I'm sure they will. They'll be after me with a vengeance.
2: Yes, I'm sure they will.
3: And baseball bats and golf clubs.
2: I remember that came up because one of the listeners turned around and said, I should wait for him outside and give him a flogging. Remember?
3: Mm.
2: This is going back.
3: Going back some time ago.
2: Yeah, because you played a trick one on him.
3: I did.
2: Yeah.
3: It was naughty.
2: I know.
3: Well, today was a bit of a trick.
2: Well, yeah, I gathered that.
3: Mathematically, it was quite obvious.
2: Yeah.
3: But when you went you went down to the nitty gritty, it was a tricky dicky one.
2: Yeah. I give you a tricky dicky.
3: I was tricky dicky today.
2: All right. Now, if you enjoy your day off tomorrow, everybody.
3: Oh, that's right. Long weekend.
2: Yep. Labor Day tomorrow, or they call it May Day, but it's
3: I can Labor sleep Day. In tomorrow.
2: You can't.
3: I can.
2: No, because you don't work.
3: I wouldn't work in an iron lung.
2: You don't get that holiday.
3: Oh, you got so to what have I got to do?
2: You got to be a worker.
3: I can't go to work if I don't work.
2: Okay. No, really. Enjoy your day off tomorrow. Be careful out on the roads. Police are out in force, and they will enforce the law.
3: They will.
2: If you're doing something wrong, you're going to cop it. All right? So don't come whinging to us if you get caught. Anyway, but be safe out there on the roads. And we'll catch you again next Sunday, same time, same place.
3: Yes. Until we meet again, stay safe, stay well.
2: Yes.
3: And it's bye from me.
2: And it will be bye from me after I tell you what we're doing. Here's the Webb Brothers. Used to be from Gympie.
3: They did.
2: They're doing this particular version of Don't It Make You Want to Go Home.
3: Yes.
2: They do a pretty good job of it.
3: Yep.
2: There's only one left of the Webb Brothers now, you're saying?
3: I think that's still the case. Don't quote me on it.
2: All right. Then we got the Viper Creek Band doing a little song for my better half at home, who's getting a little song called You Save Me. And Peter, Sue and Mark with Bye Bye Friends, and he's checking up on me to make sure I'm on time, and I am on time. Here we go.

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2: I'm Sarah Warmby. Hopes of an end to the Iran war have been dashed as ceasefire talks appear to have stalled. US President Donald Trump says he has not ruled out further military action. Meanwhile, Israel has resumed bombing areas of southern Lebanon. He's the BBC's John Donison.
3: The so-called ceasefire in Lebanon doesn't appear to exist. The health ministry says 8 people were killed and over 20 injured in the town of Habush, where Israel had issued an evacuation order. There were also strikes in the southern towns of Zarahie and Tyre. 4 women and a child were among those killed, according to Lebanese officials. The Iranian-backed militia group Hezbollah targeted Israeli troops operating in the south. With fighting ongoing on a daily basis, there are growing fears of a full-scale resumption of the war.
2: The federal government will commit $1.8 billion in this month's budget to make Medicare urgent care clinics a permanent fixture of the health system. Prime Minister Anthony Albanese says the funding will secure all 137 existing clinics, providing 100% bulk billed care, helping to divert non-emergency patients away from hospital waiting rooms. The Victorian Liberals have declared victory in the Nepean by-election in the first major test of the party's strength against One Nation ahead of the November state election. Anthony Marsh will be the new Nepean member, enabling the Liberals to hold on to the seat after Sam Groth quit. He successfully fended off Pauline Hanson's candidate, Darren Herkus, saying it's the honour of his life.
4: I'll be on the ground each and every single day fighting for the people of Nepean as we lead into one of the most important state elections that we've seen. Thank you to everyone for putting their faith in me. I'll not let you down and you won't regret it.
2: An inspired young female pilot is attempting a Guinness World Record and at the same time is raising funds and awareness for the Little Wings charity. Travelling anti-clockwise around Australia solo, she's currently made it to Perth in Western Australia. Terry Daniel has more.
5: Rose Donald is just 17 years old and comes from Melbourne. She doesn't have a car licence yet, but she does have a private pilot's licence and she's attempting to break a record flying solo around Australia at 17. In her Cessna 172, Rose has made it to Jandakot in Perth, having now covered Victoria, New South Wales, Queensland, the Northern Territory and northwest Western Australia. Before heading east across the Nullarbor Plain this week, she's using the stop for a maintenance check.
6: Jandakot's a big centre. Like, I had my 50-hourly done in Broome and we decided it's just good in every location to get the plane checked over, making sure everything's working properly. I don't consider myself a mechanic by any means, so just getting some of the professionals to look over it properly, making sure I haven't missed anything and making sure I get home safe to Melbourne.
5: Rose will be heading to Esperance and then Kalgoorlie before crossing the Nullarbor Plain. You can follow Rose on the Little Wings website. Terry Daniel, Air News.
2: And briefly, new research suggests a morning omelette could be a key weapon in the fight against dementia. It found that people who eat just 2 eggs a week have a lower risk of developing Alzheimer's disease. This is Air News. The Lions defeated the Bombers 143-79 in the AFL, but questions are being asked after an image of Brisbane's dressing room whiteboard was published. The board carried summaries written on the Bombers' lineup, detailing their strengths and weaknesses as well as some private details of Essendon players. When questioned, Brisbane coach Chris Fagan was defensive and pushed back.
7: I'm not going to comment about what was written on that whiteboard because from our perspective, it's private information. You know, somebody illegally took photos of information that was on a whiteboard and then decided to make a hero of themselves and put it out in the public domain.
2: The club has since issued an apology to the Essendon players. In the other games, wins to the Tigers, Cats and Saints. In rugby league, a frustrated Gold Coast coach, Josh Hannay, says his team took a soft approach in their 28-12 loss to Canberra. The Titans rarely threatened the Raiders, with Hannay saying it was difficult to watch.
8: Yeah, you don't see the signs, but I just thought we started with a soft mentality and they and he just, you know, came here to work hard for each other. And yeah, we had a couple of chances, but the reality is we were never really in that.
2: The Warriors have made it four wins in a row, beating the Eels 36-14. The Roosters down the Broncos 38-24. And in Super Rugby, wins to Fiji, the Blues and the Reds. Australian Independent Radio News.
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10: Let's have a look at the weather for you. It's a beautiful day outside. So Sunday for Hervey Bay, a partly cloudy day, slight chance of a shower, wind southeasterly 20 to 30 kilometres, becoming light by evening. In Maryborough, pretty much the same, partly cloudy, a slight chance of a shower, light winds becoming southeasterly 15 to 25 kilometres per hour in the morning, then becoming light by late afternoon. A moderate fire danger does exist in both cities. Temperature-wise, Hervey Bay is expecting 27 today at its peak. At the present time, we have 24.7. Maryborough the same, 27 degrees expected. At the present time, we have 25.7. The Hervey Bay Waters forecast for you, which is relevant until midnight tonight. Forecast for Sunday until midnight, of course, winds southeasterly 15 to 20 knots. The seas 1 to 1.5 metres. The swell northerly becoming 1 metre. The weather partly cloudy. Looking at tomorrow, in case you're figuring perhaps you might go fishing or sailing, the winds will be from the south to the southeasterly at 10 to 15 knots. The seas again around a metre. The swell north to northeast below a metre. And the weather partly cloudy. High tide existed this morning at 9:15. It was 3.13 metres. This afternoon at, 3:15, we can experience a low tide, and that will be at 0.82 of a metre. So there it is for you, folk. That's pretty much all that I need to let you know.
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It's just 12 minutes after 12 o'clock here at Fraser Coast FM 107.5. Welcome to our journey down memory lane this afternoon. 3 hours of the music of the 50s and the 60s and just whatever else it is that you require. Thank you, Pat and Lindsay, of course, for the Rockers Jukebox of the last 3 hours and, as usual, a well-presented program. Have to let you know too that Kay's here with me today and we're asking if you'd like a request. Please give us a call on 4197 1075. We'll do our best to play it for you. If not, we'll just do our best and provide something different for you. Let's have a look at the weather. The weather's fine. It's a beautiful day outside, folks. Lots of cars around and lots of policemen around, so please be careful. First piece of music off the rink comes to us from Neil Diamond. Ain't No Sunshine.

New a diamond for you, and ain't no sunshine. And in looking at the formalities, I forgot to introduce myself. You are with Pete Murray this afternoon, and we'll be all being well, all the way through till 3 o'clock. Something for you now from Susan McCann. It's the Queen of Hearts.

Susan McCann for you and the Queen of Hearts. 20 minutes after 12, folk, here at Fraser Coast FM 107.5. Something for you now from Slim Winton. It's the old spinning wheel.

Slim Whitman for you, and an old goldie, the old spinny wheel. Another one that goes back a fair way, folk, is this one from Rick Nelson.

0: Rick Nelson-Foyle, unfortunately another artist who left us far too early in his life. Left us lots of nice music though. 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
0: We certainly do. We'll spin the discs from 6 in the morning till 6 at night and sometimes beyond. Something for you now from a lovely artist, Patty Page.
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Paddy Page, a golden oldie for you, and it's the Mama Doll song. Here's Simon and Garfunkel for you now. Baby Driver.

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1: When you're not a dream. The first of our requests have called through. Thank you, Colleen, for your call. Three pieces of music for you, and the first of which is from Floyd Kramer. It is Last Date.

Floyd Kramer and Last Date. Colleen, second in your request, something to you from the Springfields, Island of Dreams.

The Springfields and Island of Dreams. Colleen, number 3 on your list. Comes to you from Jim Reeves. I'm sorry. And it is. Welcome to my world.

0: Colleen, Jim Reeds, just for you. Welcome to my world. And welcome to my world to you as well. Thank you for calling in. Love to hear of your requests.
1: The most common forms of fraud reported by Australians were credit card fraud, 42%, purchase scams, 40%, and social media account hacks at 39%. Financial services and banking were the sectors where people most frequently report experiencing fraud, followed by e-commerce and government services. Fraud in telecommunications, retail, utilities, and healthcare is also prevalent, highlighting how fraud risks are extending across multiple sectors.
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0: Okay, let's keep moving on with the music. Have something for you, Corey, from Cocky Song, Free the Spirit.

From the musical production of Once Upon a Time. The Adams, of course. Free the Spirit. Let's move right along. The Everly Brothers and the Girl Sang the Blues.

The Everly Brothers for you and the girl that sang the blues. I have something for you now at, 2 minutes to 1 o'clock. It's Fergal Sharkey and A Good Heart.

Political sharky for you and a good heart. Carol down there in Maryborough, thank you for your call. And of course, being part of our program. A couple of requests for you, the first of which is Pat Boone. A wonderful time up there.

There are, Carol, the first of your requests, Pat Boone. Everybody's going to have a wonderful time up there. We might have something for you now from, let me see, the Mills Brothers, Paper Doll.

There we go, Carol. The Mills Brothers for you and Paper Doll. The third of your requests, a favourite of yours. And mine, of course, Cliff Richard. Visions.

0: There you are, Carol, and thank you for your call and love your requests. 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This afternoon till 3 o'clock, you are with Pete Murray and Kay's here. 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
0: Let's move right along, folk. Something for you from the Everly Brothers. And it is, Since You Broke My Heart.

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The Everly Brothers, Since You Broke My Heart. Going to follow the Everly Brothers with Bing Crosby. 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
0: 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So please enjoy.
4: Yeah.

The Bush Poet, and we certainly are, alive and local. Let's move right along. Some music for you from Nat King Cole. Smile.

Nat King Cole for you, 28 minutes after 1 o'clock. Smile. Something for you now from Merle Haggard. Karina, Karina.

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1: Well, hang it for you, Lynn. Karina, Karina. Lindsay, thank you for your call and a request. And it is from the New Seekers, the Sparrow Song.

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The Cordettes for you now. Teenage Goodnight.

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I have something for you now from Buddy Holly. Piece of music made very popular by John Mellencamp as well. It is Rave On.

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Never been this far before.

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2: Yeah.

Colleen, Andy Williams for you, Jumping the Queue. And of course, it was the theme from Love Story. Where do I begin? The second of your requests is from the Royal Harmonic Orchestra. It is the theme from Dr. Zhivago, which is Lara's theme.

The Royal Philharmonic Orchestra and the theme from Dr. Zhivago, Colleen, just for you. The third of your requests comes to you from the Bachelors. I wouldn't trade you for the world.

Colleen, the bachelor's for you, and I wouldn't trade you for the world. 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Here's Pat Boone.

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Mike, thank you for your call. Two requests for you, the first of which is from Lonnie Lee. Starlight, Starbright.

Lonnie Lee for you, and that takes us back to the days of 6 o'clock rock. Johnny O'Keefe, of course, and Brian Henderson. Your second request, Mike, John Williamson, the Hawkesbury River Lovin'.

0: There you go, Mike. John Williams was for you, and the second of your requests, the Hawkesbury River Lovin'. 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
0: Where it is, 5 minutes after two. Something for you from Julian Iglesias. I know I play this fairly often, but Song of Joy.

Julio Iglesias for you and the Song of Joy. Let's move right along from Oliver Gene.

You know, I've always believed that when you feel something, especially something good for someone, you shouldn't keep it from them. You should let them know. But I also believe that if you think it's love, there's really no need to bring it up. If you know, there's no chance for it to grow. But it seems like I'm always coming up with contradictions. Because now I find that what I believe and what I feel are two very different things. And those feelings that I've kept all to myself want to come out now, even though they've changed. So you see, I guess I was right in one way that I never told you this. And I don't really know why I'm telling you now. But I just kind of like you to know that there could have been a you and me. I might have changed my life for you, and you might have changed for me. If there were not so many ifs and buts, and if you had wanted it to be. But because of the way I am and the way you are, we never took the chance, did we? Call it respect because we're not free. Call it fear of rejection because of our pride. Or call it just plain old common sense, that it would just be too risky and too sticky a situation because we wouldn't know exactly where we were going and we'd be afraid to take the ride. Call it whatever, but I wanted you to know that I like you very much and you're the kind of person I could love. You're honest, sincere, compassionate, not afraid to be too gentle, not afraid to be too strong. And you've got that certain kind of something that people are always looking for and rarely find and never seem to get enough of. And somehow, it doesn't seem wrong to tell you that. No, we've never kissed, never touched each other, but our hearts have and our souls have. And if we gave them half a chance, look out. For I'll bet they could start a fire that nobody in the whole world could put out. But that was yesterday, wasn't it? And things are so different now. So I was right not to ever tell you because I guess I always knew it never really would have had a chance to grow. And though I'll use my better judgment again and never mail this letter, I still kind of wanted you to know.

Okay, did you like that? Sounded nice. That was yesterday. Donna Fargo. Something for you now from Peter Allen. Just ask me, I've been there.

Peter Allen for you, and just ask me, I've been there. At 20 minutes after 2 o'clock, folk, here at Fraser Coast FM 107.5. Another request, young Frank. Good afternoon to you, Frank. Thank you for your call. Two pieces of music for you. The first from Elvis Presley, Blue Moon of Kentucky.

Young Frank, Elvis Presley for you and Blue Moon of Kentucky. The second of your requests, You Don't Owe Me. Unfortunately, we don't have the artist that you've selected, but have substitute for you. I'll try and bring the other one next week, but please enjoy Lucky Star and his rendition of You Don't Know Me.

I'm Frank, lucky star just for you. You don't know me. Another request. Kay, thank you for your call. The piece of music from John Laws I'll have to bring for you next week. But in the meantime, Patsy Cline and Fingerprints.

There I came, Patsy Cline, just for you, and Fingerprints. 28 minutes after 2 o'clock, folk. Putting a program together for this week, I wanted to play just a couple of pieces from the artist a la carte, so please enjoy Red Indian Drums.

Tamare, or tamare if you prefer, from A La Carte. Time moving on, folk, it's 25 minutes to 3 o'clock. We should play something, well, why don't we play something from Elvis Presley? All Shook Up.

Brian Harland and the itsy bitsy teeny weeny yellow polka dot bikini. Time drifting along, 20 minutes to 3 o'clock. Perry Como for you. 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

Perry Como, and until the end of time. Miranda, thank you for your phone call. You'd like us to play a piece of music, especially for Kay and Rory. We'd certainly like to do that for you, and it is from Foster and Allen. Have I told you lately that I love you?

0: There you are. Have I told you lately that I love you? Just especially for you, Rory.
1: And Kay.
0: And Kay.
1: Yes, from Miranda.
0: From Miranda, of course. Thank you for your call. Time is slipping by. We need to thank those who phoned today and made requests. We do appreciate your being part of our program. We need to thank our sponsors, of course, our associate members, and a special thank you to Kay, who looks after the library in chasing down requests for me on Sunday afternoon. We'll look forward to being with you again next Sunday, and the phone call from Angie will have to play for you next week, I'm afraid. Just plain run out of time. I do apologise. But in the meantime, we have a couple of pieces of music to play. Shirley Temple on the Good Ship Lollipop. How old can we go? Anyway, Jan and Dean, Sidework Surf and Sandy Shore with Long Live Love, and Tony Martin, Walk Hand in Hand with Me. And of course, our last piece of music of the afternoon will be Isla Grant, and we'll meet again, my friends. So thanks for listening, local folk. Thanks for your company.

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1: Good afternoon. This is Bill Elson with Gourmet Sounds, and here's an update on the weather for you. Partly cloudy weather. This is for tomorrow, Monday. Medium chance of showers in the morning. Winds southerlies 15 to 20, tending southeasterly tomorrow morning, and then light by tomorrow evening. Out on the water tomorrow, it'll be south to southeasterlies 10 to 15 knots, seas around 1 metre, the swell north to northeasterly below 1 metre, and the weather partly cloudy. That's all the weather for the moment. We'll have an update later on in the program. Just a thank you to Pete for his program. And of course, he'll be back again next week around noon to take you right through till 3. Meanwhile, we've got some music for you, which I hope you'll enjoy.
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0: Big finish from Barry Manilow with I Write the Songs. That was number one hit for him in the early 70s. An album was called Trying to Get the Feeling. Bee Gees before that with Too Much Heaven. They wrote that for the UNICEF concert in 1979 from an album called Spirits Have Flown. And we'll start the hour with Fools Rush In from Al Martino, live on stage in Las Vegas in 1995. 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

0: Peter Allen, Australian entertainer, from 1979, I'd Rather Leave While I'm in Love, came from an album called I Could Have Been a Sailor. Another Australian pair, Olivia Newton-John and John and Anthony Warlow, on stage at the 2000 Sydney Olympics concert, the main event, with I Honestly Love You. And to start the trio, Johnny Ray with I'll Never Fall in Love Again. And that came from an album that was collected and re-released in 2013, even though Johnny Ray goes back to the 50s. But the album now is called Just Johnny Ray, if you want to catch up with his songs. 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

0: Paul McCartney, Eric Clapton at the Concert for George Memorial Concert held in the Royal Albert Hall in London in 2003, and the pair of them with Something. That concert came out on a CD. It's also a DVD kicking around of it as well. Sheryl Crow before that. First cut is The Deepest from 2003. Album called The Very Best of Sheryl Crow. And Elton John with Your Song. It was a top 10 hit for Elton. And the album simply entitled Elton John. This is Fraser Coast FM 107.5. We have a community announcement for you. And it's the Maryborough Meals on Wheels. They have a shout out urgently for volunteers for this coming Tuesday, Wednesday and Thursday. That's the 5th, 6th and 7th of May. They need volunteers between 9 in the morning and 1 p.m. to assist with packing meals, restocking the freezers and sanitising food bags when they're returned. The address is 78 Walker Street, Maryborough. If you can help, then please call Pauline on 4121 4297. That number again, 4121 4297. If you can help out the Maryborough Meals on Wheels, they urgently need the volunteers for this coming Tuesday, Wednesday and Thursday from 9 in the morning through to 1 p.m. in the afternoon. That's all for the moment. For the community announcements, we'll have more later in the show.
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0: Glen Campbell with the song he wrote himself, It's Only Make Believe, and came from an album called Glen Campbell's Good Time Album. Before that, Elaine Page, Barbara Dixon, I Know Him So Well. That's from the musical Chess, which I don't think it was a great success at the time, but it was written by the ABBA boys and performed in London's West End. Also the Eagles with Tequila Sunrise, from an album called Desperado. I think that song was used in a movie called Cocktail, which starred Tom Cruise and Brian Brown, Australian guy. And in case you're wondering, Tequila Sunrise is a cocktail, and it's made up of tequila, orange juice, and grenadine syrup. 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

0: Carpenters, and I'll Say Goodbye to Love. It was a top 10 hit for them at the time and came from an album called A Song for You. And also in that duo, When Will I See You Again from the 3 Degrees. The album it came from in the 70s was called Just the 3 Degrees. Fraser Coast FM, you're listening to Community Radio on the Fraser Coast 107.5. And we'll have an update on the weather for you. And just very briefly, tomorrow, partly cloudy, medium chance of showers in the morning. Winds will be southerlies, 15 to 20, tending southeasterly, and then light by tomorrow evening. Out on the water tomorrow, south to southeasterlies, 10 to 15 knots. Seas around 1 metre. The swell, north to northeasterly, below 1 metre. And the weather partly cloudy. Looking ahead to Tuesday, partly cloudy weather again, slight chance of a shower both morning and afternoon. Light winds will become southeasterlies 15 to 20 during Tuesday afternoon and then light during the evening. Out on the water on Tuesday, southerlies 10 to 15 knots turning southeast during Tuesday morning. Seas below 1 metre, the swell north to northeasterly below 1 metre, and the weather, of course, partly cloudy. That's all the weather details for the moment, and there may be more later on in the show. 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

0: Well, that was Mama Cass Elliott. Sorry about the break. Dream a Little Dream of Me from the Mamas and the Papas. Mama Cass Elliott on stage, number one hit. Song was composed way back in 1931. Roy Orbison with Dream Baby from 62. And ABBA with Take a Chance on Me from their two CD set collection called ABBA Gold. 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

0: Let's Misbehave, two versions. One from Harry James and his band for the Cole Porter song, of course. Let's Misbehave, a little bit of jazz there. And if you want more jazz, there's a whole couple of hours or more of it coming up here at 6. And also Let's Misbehave from Phryne Fisher and Jack Robinson from the ABC series Miss Fisher's Murder Mysteries. And they were having a bit of romantic fun on the piano. Can't Take My Eyes Off of You from Andy Williams and Denise Van Outen. And Lauren Aldred with Michael Bublé with Help Me Make It Through the Night from 2018. 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
0: Well, let's turn to something a little different and a little bit of comedy from Woody Allen. Surprisingly, Woody Allen, film producer and quite famous in his time. Annie Hall is, of course, one of the movies that made him. Before that, though, when he was a lot younger, he was on stage doing a stand-up comedy, which I guess he was writing himself. And here he is talking about a movie that he was proposing to write.
4: I wrote a science fiction film, which I'll tell you about. It's 4:10 in the afternoon, and everybody in the world mysteriously falls asleep. Just like that, they're driving cars, whatever they're doing, bang, they go to sleep, the Russians, the Chinese, the Americans, and the whole world sleeps for exactly 1 hour till 4:50. And they wake up at 4:50, and mysteriously, upon awakening, everybody in the world finds himself in the pants business. Stay with us, because it's brilliant. Everybody's making coughs and flies and cutting velvet, you know. And a spaceship lands from another planet. And men get out with jackets and shirts and black socks. No trousers at all. And they say, are the pants ready? We say no. Could you come back Thursday? And they say they must have them because they're going to a wedding. And we work diligently and make pants constantly. And they come to get them, and when they come and pick them up, they leave us with socks, handkerchiefs, pillowcases, and soiled linen. And they say, do it. And the President of the United States goes on television and says that an alien superpower from out of space with superior intelligence is bringing us their laundry. And they're foiled because they travel 117 million light years to pick it up, and they forget their ticket.

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But of course the song might have more international appeal, sung something like this. One, two, three, four.

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0: Good question for Andy Stewart. Donald's Wetsuit Trousers came from an album called The Best of Andy Stewart. Of course, the song goes back many years, but the album was released in 2011, not too long ago, The Best of Andy Stewart. He actually came to Australia. He was so popular. It was a top five hit around the world. And he performed here the song among many others. Also in that bracket, Woody Allen, stand-up, I think in Las Vegas back in the late 60s, talking about the science fiction film he was making where the aliens came looking for pants. 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
0: And here's a community announcement for you, very briefly. The Mother's Day Autumn Fair at the Harvey Bay Uniting Church, 56 Exeter Street, Torquay. This Saturday, the 9th of May, from 7 in the morning till 11. Have a relaxed morning with free entry, delicious food, including a sausage sizzle, international food stalls, morning tea and popcorn, plus plenty to browse with crafts, plants, bric-a-brac and second-hand books. There's fun for all ages, a chocolate throw, Fraser Coast Men's Shed Model Railway, classic vehicles and stalls from local community groups. The fair is raising funds for the church's 40th year celebration. Everyone is welcome. There's much more on the day. That's the Mother's Day Autumn Fair, Harvey Bay Uniting Church, Exeter Street, Torquay, Saturday the 9th of May. That's next Saturday, 7 in the morning through till 11. That's it for the community announcements for the moment. Meanwhile, we've got more music.
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Rod Stewart and tonight's The Night. Neil Diamond, Teach Me Tonight. Cilla Black and Cliff Richard on stage live with It Takes Two. And Be My Baby from the Ronettes. That was used in the soundtrack of the movie Dirty Dancing. This is Fraser Coast FM 107.5. Coming up, Dean Martin, Barbara Cook, Joe Gordon and Liza Minnelli, just to name a few. This is Fraser Coast FM. It's 10 minutes to 5 on this Sunday afternoon.

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Come, hear the music play.

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1: Good evening, and welcome to Jazz It Up. If you love your jazz, then don't change the dial. We've got smooth jazz, traditional, all-time, big band, plus cool and swinging. So stay tuned and get ready to chill, because it's time to Jazz It Up.

And a very good evening to you. And what better way to introduce jazz for tonight? Well, it's Anne Hopwell in the chair this evening, and I'll be presenting jazz right through to 9 o'clock. Tonight, well, I've got some cool jazz, some hot jazz, some trad jazz, some modern jazz, some Latin jazz, and some chill out jazz as well to take you through right through to 9 o'clock. And of course, as always, when I'm in the chair for Jazz It Up on a Sunday, I always play Candy Dolfo with Lily Was Here. Well, before we go on to the next piece of music, let's just have a little look at the weather, shall I? Well, overnight temperature is going to be 17. Tomorrow is going to be 27 in Hervey Bay with a possible shower. Very much the same in Maryborough, but they've got 16 overnight, 28 tomorrow with a possible shower. And at the moment, our temperature is 22 in Hervey Bay and 20 in Maryborough. And are you feeling good? Because I'm feeling good, and so is Michael Bublé. I've got Dr. Sax Love there with All Night Long. And we'll just see what comes after that.

Well, we've had two pieces of music there already this evening that, of course, has the saxophone. And the saxophone is one of my favourites, and I'm sure a lot of you listening this evening, a lot of your favourite pieces of instruments are the saxophone. It's got such a unique sound. So we had Dr. Saxlaw. Love there with All Night Long. Of course, that was a huge hit back in the 80s for Lionel Richie as well as a pop song. Candy Dolfer there with Lily Was Here. Well, the time is 20 minutes past six and you're listening to Anne Tonight with Jazz It Up. Well, how about a bit of Tony Bennett and Lady Gaga? That's always good, isn't it? With Anything Goes. I've got Janet Sadel with Friends, Janet Sadel Trio and Friends, and she's taken the A train. Then we've got George Benson with Last Train to Clarksville.

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And we were on the last train to Clarksville there with George Benson. And hey, what about that great double bass with Janet Sadel Trio and Friends with Take the A Train. Time is 27 minutes to 7. I'm not taking any trains. I'm staying right here in the chair with Jazz It Up tonight. I've got Lawfy coming up next from the start. And Doris Day, September in the Rain. And we've got a little bit of Bad Habits coming in there with Billy Field as well.

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And I'm sure I've got some bad habits as well, like us all. And of course, that was the great Billy Field. Actually, he came up to one of the jazz sessions we had one night at the RSL a few years ago. And it was he was doing sound actually for this particular band. And it was amazing meeting him and knowing that, you know, he had such a great hit. I think it was worldwide as well. Well, how about a bit of Dean Martin? We can't have a show, a jazz show, without Dino. I've got Volare coming up. Next, Jennifer Salisbury with Top of the Bill and Etta Jones with That's All Right. And the time, 17 minutes to 7.

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2: And we certainly had the late, great Etta James there with That's All Right, a bit of bluesy jazz there for you. And Jennifer Salisbury, Top of the Bill. Well, we are top of the bill. We're 5 minutes to seven. I've got Robin Brown with Close Your Eyes. Kenny Bourne is jazz man with March of the Siamese Children. And that, of course, came from the wonderful musical, which was The King and I, of course. And I shall be here for my next hour, so stay tuned.

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And welcome back to my second hour of Jazz It Up, and you've got Anne still in the chair this evening. Well, I started off the second hour with Nate Hazarim, and that was Taking It Slow. So we're taking it slow, well, sort of anyway, the next hour. We had, of course, before the hour was up, we had Kenny Ball and his Jasmine with March of the Siamese Children. Well, it's 6 minutes to seven. I'm going to give you that quick update on the weather. Well, at the temperature in Hervey Bay at the moment is 22 and it's 21 in Maryborough. And of course, overnight we have 17 degrees. 27 is our top tomorrow, possible shower. And for Maryborough, 16 degrees overnight and 28 for tomorrow with possible shower. Let's get on with some more music. I've got a little bit of Latin coming up for you next with Adam Dunning with Sunset Monkeys, followed by Nat King Cole with Nature Boy. So stay tuned for some more great jazz for the rest of the evening. Well, up until 9 o'clock anyway.

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2: And how about being mad about the boy? Of course, that was the great Dinah Washington there as well. We also had Nat King Cole with Nature Boy. Time is 20 minutes past seven. I've got a little bit of spooky for you from John Lee Calder. David Campbell, There Will Be Another, There Will Never Be Another You, and Susan Gay Dowling with Lady Bird. I think I'll pop that one in the middle as well. So it's a little bit of spooky. As I said, that was a big hit, the actual pop song for Dusty Springfield, of course, but this one is a jazzed up version of it. Actually, Lady Bird's coming up first, Susan Gay Dowling.

0: And what a great standard there from David Campbell, There'll Never Be Another You. We had Spooky there with John Lee Hooker. 29 minutes to 8 o'clock, I've got Frank Sinatra, Something Stupid, featuring Nancy Sinatra, his daughter, of course, and Lyndon McGarrity with Heaven's Only When You're There, James Movie with a bit of Slow Hot Wind going on.
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1: It's just after 9 o'clock, and that means it's time for Fraser Coast Easy. So sit back, put your feet up, and enjoy the mellow sounds. 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

Though I pretended hard to be, guess you could say she saw through me and hugged my neck. 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And it was in the early spring, when flowers bloom and robins sing, she went away.

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The clock has struck 12. The witching hour has just begun. And so has Midnight to Dawn. Aussie artist and Aussie hits from now until sunrise. So, all you night owls, settle down and settle in. Because the time is just after midnight.

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The Hervey Bay Amateur Fishing Club meets every Wednesday at 4 o'clock for Education Hour, where we discuss everything to do with fishing, followed by socialising at the Hervey Bay Sports Club next door for raffles between 5 and 6. For more information, call President Don Grant on 0408 678 891. The address is Boundary Road end of Tavistock Street. Tight lines and happy fishing.

I see a lovely, beautiful orange sign up in the front of the crowd. It says, "Like gold." So let's do it.

thinking. Okay, so I guess in, what is it, June 10th this year, I released my third album. It's called In Our Own Sweet Time. And, yeah, most of it was made, I guess, during the last couple of years, so made in a bit of a different fashion. A lot of it was over the computer, you know, talking to people online, writing songs online even. And this is one of the early songs for the album that got me really excited about songwriting and about, I guess, what was to come.

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don't roll.

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The club organises field trips, inter-club visits, bus trips and social gatherings to encourage learning and friendly competition. We meet at 2 p.m. on the second Saturday of each month at the Anglican Church on Marcrossan Street, Childers. Want to know more? 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

0: WCWA Point Vernon Pye Arbor branch can be found at 7 Torquay Road, Pye Arbor, near the RSL. Social crafting sessions are every Monday from 9 to 1:30pm, with monthly meetings held on the second Monday of each month. Women of all ages and backgrounds are warmly welcomed to join for companionship, crafting activities, morning tea and friendly conversations. 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

0: Harvey Bay Croquet is a sport enjoyed equally by both men and women, offering great exercise for the mind and body while providing a chance to socialise with friends. 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

A safe place somewhere in the woods, we can start a fire. All we know is what will be our home. We will stay until the break of dawn.

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2: Good morning, I'm Lee Harrison. Jewish Australians are preparing to give evidence on the first day of the Royal Commission into anti-Semitism in the wake of the Bondi terrorist attack. The five-week hearing will investigate concerns Australia became complacent about safety of the Jewish community despite repeated warnings. The Executive Council of Australian Jewry says it'll be the most significant investigation into anti-Semitism in the country's history. The Albanese government will use this month's budget to make Medicare urgent care clinics permanent across Australia. Nelson Scott reports.
3: Since urgent care clinics first opened in 2023, they've operated on a trial basis, with investment originally set to end in June. But Assistant Treasurer Daniel Molino says they've become a critical part of our healthcare system.
4: They've been used, I think, over 3 million times.
3: Labor has committed close to $2 billion in the budget to make the 137 bulk billing clinics permanent. The government says this will reduce pressure on emergency rooms and assist people dealing with cost of living pressures. While yet to comment on the specific proposal, the opposition's Matt Canavan says any measures included in the document need to improve people's lives.
5: It's focused on increasing the incomes and living standards of all Australians.
3: The budget will be delivered on May 12.
2: The opposition is urging the federal government to extend cuts to the fuel excise beyond the 30th of June. Labor halved the levy by 26 cents a litre in April due to the Middle East war causing high fuel prices. With the Strait of Hormuz still mostly closed, Nationals MP David Littleproud says the relief will likely need to be extended.
6: The bonds are going to continue to drop, and so therefore the straits are going to continue to be blocked, and that means we're going to have supply issues. That's going to put more pressure back on prices, and I think the government is going to have to keep some flexibility around that support. Mm-hmm.
2: It's been revealed that organised crime's behind the spate of hospitality fire bombings in Melbourne. At least 14 pubs, bars and restaurants have been attacked in the last 2 months. The criminals soliciting venues to sell their illegal alcohol, firebombing those who refuse. Medical experts warn the illegal spirits can pose serious health risks. Upper House MLC David Limbrick says Victoria's liquor inspectors can't test for methanol, a common ingredient in the illegal alcohol products.
7: But the licensing inspectors, they're just checking for compliance with licensing laws. They don't check the actual products. The government doesn't have a testing facility to test for high levels of methanol, and we've been having to send it to other states.
2: In other news, WA police are investigating a crash after a female motorcyclist died on a major Perth highway. Police believe her bike collided with a ute at the intersection of the Tonkin and Albany highways. The 61-year-old was rushed to hospital but couldn't be saved. An American budget airline, Spirit, has ceased operations, leaving thousands of passengers with cancelled flights. This is Air News. The Sydney Swans are on top of the AFL ladder after a 17-point win over Melbourne. The Swans held back a final quarter surge by the Demons. Star Isaac Heaney, who returned from injury, showing his skill in controlling the midfield. He's told Fox Footy the SCG fans provided the motivation.
8: It's a fortress and we want to keep it that way. And these guys are a massive reason why we get up and about. And even when we're under the pump, they get us over the lines.
2: Meanwhile, the Suns have downed the Giants by 20 points in slippery conditions. It's the first time Gold Coast has beaten GWS since 2021. The Sharks have belted the Tigers in round 9 of the NRL. Andrew Lucas reports.
9: Cronulla has recorded an emphatic 52-10 victory over the Tigers in Sydney's Sutherland Shire. The visitors suffered a huge blow early, losing Adam Dewey to a dislocated shoulder after scoring a try. Cronulla led 18-10 at halftime before scoring 6 unanswered tries in the second half in front of over 14,000 fans. Cale Hero and Teague Wilson finished with hat-tricks.
2: A win for the Newcastle Knights over South Sydney 42-38 and the Penrith Panthers over Manly Sea Eagles 18-16. Australian Independent Radio News.
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11: Well, it's currently 17.9 degrees here in the Bay at the moment. We're heading for a max of 27 today. It's going to be a partly cloudy day, slight chance of a shower, becoming less likely this afternoon. Light winds becoming southeasterly, 15 to 20 kilometres. In the morning, they're becoming light in the evening. And tomorrow, we've got a 17 overnight to a max of 27 with a partly cloudy day. Maribor's currently on 18.1 degrees, heading for a max of 28. And they're partly cloudy, slight chance of a shower during the morning and afternoon and with light winds. Tomorrow, they got a 16 overnight to a max of 28. Now for the waters of Harvey Bay for Monday until midnight tonight. The winds are southeasterly, 10 to 15 knots, seas below 1 metre, swell north to northeasterly below 1 metre, and a partly cloudy day on the water. Now the tides today for the 4th of May, we have a low tide at 4:20 a.m. this morning, and that was 1.23 metres. The high will be at 9:40 a.m., that'll be 2.98 metres, and the next low will be at 3:42 p.m. this afternoon, and that'll be 0.91 metres. So if you're going out in the waters, that's what you've got to look forward to. 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
1: Well, there you go. Good morning. Yes, you with Mike behind the mic on this Monday morning, the 4th of May, full brekkie until 9 o'clock this morning. Sit back and enjoy. Hope it relaxes you while you're having your brekkie. We're going to have a little bit of Mamas and the Puppets with Monday Monday, followed by the Nitty Gritty Dirt Band with Mr. Bojangles, and Air Supply with Keeping the Love Alive.

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6: Oh, there you go, 22 minutes past the hour of 6 o'clock. Yeah, I'd have my cup of coffee while those couple of songs and messages were playing, so I'm back in the chair. What about a little bit of Jigsaw? A Rose Has to Die. That's from 74. Oh, here's one from Sandy Shaw from 67. Puppet on a String. Let's go to 1971 with Elton John and your song,

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6: Oh, there you go. Some important little messages there from our associate members and our sponsors, and also the Harvey Bay Uniting Church at 56 Exeter Street, Torquay, holding the Mother's Day Autumn Fair on Saturday the 9th of May from 7 a.m. to 11 a.m. So you can go along and enjoy a relaxed morning with free entry, delicious food including a sausage sizzle, international food stalls, morning tea and popcorn, 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Now, there's fun for all ages with a chocolate throw. That'd be fun. Lindsay will love that one. The Fraser Coast Men's Shed Model Railway Classic and classic vehicles and stalls from local community groups. Now, this fair is a fun, raising funds for the church's 40th year celebration. So everyone is welcome. And there's much more on the day. So just remember that. Mark it on your calendar. Saturday the 9th of May from 7 a.m. to 11 p.m. 11 a.m. sorry. And be good. The friends, I actually went to the Fraser Coast Men's Shed, the Model Railways. And gee, they did a great job with it. All the trains from the miniatures up to the biggie ones. Anyway, 25 minutes to the hour of 7 o'clock. I better shut up and go on with music. What about a bit of Art Garfunkel with Bright Eyes from 78? Then we'll jump into 88 with Bette Midler, Wind Beneath My Wings.

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Oh, yeah, you go. That was the Rock Melons with Ain't No Sunshine, back from 92. It is 9 minutes to the hour, 7 o'clock, so we got a bit of the Rubettes coming up with Sugar Baby Love, Ray Columbus, with She's a Mod from 64, then a bit of Old 55 with Get a Job. That'll take us up to the 7 o'clock news. Sit back and enjoy.

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2: Good morning, I'm Lee Harrison. The Prime Minister is due to meet with his Japanese counterpart, with economic and fuel security expected to be at the top of the agenda. It's Sanae Takachi's first official visit to our country since taking office in October. A former defence official is reported to have suggested Australia consider raising the idea of leasing submarines from Japan if the AUKUS deal falls through. A new poll shows support for the Prime Minister has stabilised as the government prepares to hand down its budget. Michael Packey reports.
3: The latest Redbridge poll published in the Financial Review shows Anthony Albanese has stemmed the slide in his personal standing. The survey reveals voters are generally happy with the way Mr Albanese is handling the fuel crisis, but some of this goodwill could evaporate depending on how well the budget is received next Tuesday. The improvement in the PM's standing has not really led to a spike in Labor's primary vote. One Nation is still nipping at its heels, while the Coalition has had a marginal lift. However, once preferences are taken into account, Labor has a lead of up to 10 points against both opposition parties.
2: A prominent Jewish leader says he hopes the Royal Commission into the Bondi terror attack will help deliver justice for victims. The inquiry's first public hearings begin in Sydney today, focusing on lived experiences of anti-Semitism. Alex Rivchen from the Executive Council of Australian Jewry is one of several community leaders scheduled to give evidence. He says the proceedings are an important step towards eliminating anti-Semitism.
4: We have to end the madness in this country which has allowed extremism and support for terrorism to thrive in plain sight. We have to stop the radicalisation and incitement. And this should hopefully be the start of that process.
2: Officials in Iran are now reviewing the response from the United States to its latest proposal to end the conflict in the Middle East. Iranian state media says a response has been received, but the US has not yet confirmed it's formally replied. Qatar University international affairs expert Abdullah Bandar Al-Attaib has told Al Jazeera neither Iran nor the United States appear to really be willing to compromise.
5: Putting so much pressure on the U.S. with withdrawing troops from the region, and this is contradicting with the rights of these countries in the region to have their own relations with the U.S. and their security measures with the U.S. On the other side, you see the Americans, they want everything basically from the Iranians.
2: In other news, Ukrainian officials say Russian drone and missile strikes have killed 10 people and injured at least 76 others. President Volodymyr Zelensky has also announced three Russian oil tankers have been hit in separate attacks on Russian ports. A man's due in a Sydney court accused of killing three members of his family and injuring another. The injured man has been released from hospital. And new research shows as many as one in four Australian workers were underpaid super between 2018 and 2023. This is AIR News. Round 9 of the NRL wrapped up yesterday with all the results. Here's Terry Daniel.
6: It was a huge victory for the Cronulla Sharks over the West Tigers, 52-10 at Shark Park. Cronulla led 18-10 at half-time before scoring six unanswered tries in the second half in front of more than 14,000 fans. And the Newcastle Knights have held off a late surge from the South Sydney Rabbitohs to claim a 42-38 victory in front of a Newcastle home crowd. Coach Justin Holbrook says the team had to bounce back.
7: We were actually behind the scoreboard. We had to win it twice and we're good enough to do that. So that's great character led by KP and all the boys. You can drop your heads there and fall away, but we forced an error, scored ourselves, and then I did come up with a try-saving tackle.
6: In the final game, it was a two-point win for the Penrith Panthers over the Manly Sea Eagles 18-16. Terry Daniel, Air Sport.
2: The Suns have downed the Giants by 20 points in slippery conditions to wrap up the round of AFL action. It's the first time Gold Coast has beaten GWS since 2021. The Swans held off a fast finishing Demon side to win by 17 points. And the Brisbane Roar has downed Wellington 2-1 in the first leg of their A-League Women's semi-final. Australian Independent Radio News.
8: Fraser Coast weather.
9: Well, it's currently 19 degrees here in the bay at the moment, heading for max 27. It's going to be a partly cloudy day, slight chance of showers becoming less likely this afternoon, and light winds becoming southeasterly 15 to 20 kilometres in the morning, then becoming light in the evening. Tomorrow we've got a 17 overnight to a max of 27. Now, Maribyrnong's currently on 18.7 degrees, heading for a max of 28. And they're going to be partly cloudy, slight chance of a shower during the morning and afternoon with light winds. Tomorrow they've got an 16 overnight, to a max of 28 with a partly cloudy day. And my crazy little mate John down at Marine Rescue Queensland rang through before. And was telling me the barometric pressure is 1,016. Temperature down there at the moment is 21 degrees. There's 87% humidity. The winds are from the south at 5 knots. Seas are calm and the visibility is clear. So he said it could change, but at the moment that's what it's like down there. Now, of course, we had a low tide at 4:20 a.m. this morning at 1.23 metres. The high is going to be at 9:40 a.m. and that'll be 2.98 metres. The next low will be at 3:42 p.m. this afternoon and that'll be 0.91 metres. 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
9: Well, there you go. Well, it's 7 minutes past seven. And of course, on a Monday morning at 7 minutes past seven, there's some special songs for a special person out there. Sit back and enjoy and have your coffee, put your legs up and relax.

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1: Oh, that's right. It is 15 minutes past the hour of 7 o'clock. And I just did it. There's another one in there, Old Bush Poets with Hey Babe, What Are You Gonna Do? The Monkeys, Papa Jean's Blues, Dr. Hook, Sharing the Night Together. Here's one from the living Newton John. Does it bring a smile to somebody's face? Banks of the Ohio.

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Oh, there you go. A little bit of cool and the gang we cherish. Oh, what have we got coming up? Oh, hello, Sailor, with Blue Lady, a New Zealand group from 77. I'd take us up to the 7:30 Queensland Newt.

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1: This is Air News Queensland. I'm Lee Harrison. The state government has announced a plan to unlock state-owned land for potential oil storage in refineries near ports along the Queensland coast. Peter Jones reports.
2: Six parcels of government-owned land next to ports in Brisbane, Townsville, Mackay, Gladstone, Abbott Point near Bowen and Bundaberg will be made available for expressions of interest by industry to build fuel storage tanks, with companies also given the option to erect oil refineries alongside them. Premier David Crisafulli says the unlocking of the land will allow the state to increase its fuel security.
3: This is a real turning point for this country and we want to be front and centre in it.
2: Storage and refinery proposals will be streamlined, with construction expected to begin next year. Peter Jones, Air News.
1: A man's due in court today following a hit-and-run incident in Brisbane's Bayside. The 29-year-old is accused of driving at a 27-year-old man in a Wynnum car park yesterday before striking him down and fleeing the scene. The victim sustained serious head injuries. The accused was arrested a short time later and charged with attempted murder and dangerous driving. The landmark inquiry into Queensland's branch of the CFMEU could be extended to December next year. The Commission is requesting an extension due to the overwhelming amount of evidence, 18 months longer than initially expected. More than 500,000 documents have been obtained as part of the inquiry. And after a 19-month court battle, a significant Queensland coastal development has been given the green light. With more on that story, Steve Barker.
4: Lobby groups against a Sheraton high-rise resort say they have mixed feelings about the development going ahead at a reduced height, which still exceeds the planning scheme. In Hervey Bay, the current maximum height limit is 6 storeys. Last Friday's approval of revised plans will see a 16-storey residential tower and 12-storey five-star hotel built on the esplanade at Torquay. And the development's amended lighting design will reduce the building's impact on sea turtles, something in environmentalists had campaigned for. 6 Fraser Coast councillors approved the development, with 5 against. Jamie Drury serves as the ambassador and lead designer for the proposed $450 million Sheraton resort. Steve Barker, Air News.
1: To sport now, a major scalp for the Suns at home overnight, beating the Giants 83-63. Gold Coast star Jamara Ugle-Hagan the difference with 3 goals. Coach Damien Hardwick pleased with a 20-point win in tough conditions.
5: It was a mature performance. I thought it was gritty, not necessarily pretty. And sometimes they're the games you need to win.
1: Meanwhile, bad news for the Broncos, with Dane Mariner and Josiah Carapani set to miss round 10. Mariner underwent emergency surgery after sustaining a rare traumatic thigh injury, while Carapani suffered a suspected high ankle sprain during last week's loss to Sydney. Broncos skipper Adam Reynolds is also in doubt with concussion, while Katoni Staggs could face a 3-game suspension. This is Air News Queensland.
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7: Yeah, there you go. At 26 minutes to the hour of 8 o'clock, here's another little message. The Nickinbar Rural Fire Brigade open days on this Saturday, the 9th of May, from 2 p.m. to 5 p.m. That's at 21 Elbow Road, Nickinbar. It's next to the council tip, of course. This dedicated brigade of firefighters are trained in helping with fire management and are seeking more volunteers. The open day will provide information about how you can be involved, as well as having a fun day. A free sausage sizzle will be provided. Children are encouraged to come along. They can have photos taken in the fire trucks with helmets and jackets on. They may even use a fire hose under supervision. Now, if you want more information about this, please contact Tony on 0418 313 750. So don't forget, this Saturday from 2 to 5 p.m. The Nickinbar Rural Fire Brigade. Now, here's a newbie by the looks of it, Patsy and Dave with I'm Suddenly Old. And we'll follow that with Cassie Ray with Throwback. Oh, an oldie from Brian Kett from 72, Ginger Man. 25 minutes to the hour of 8 o'clock.

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there was Stevie Wonder there with I Was Made to Love Her, that 1967. Oh, what have we got? 10 minutes to the hour of 8 o'clock, so we better have a bit of Paul McCartney, Golden Earth Girl, Dragon, Still in Love with You, and Ohio Express with Chewy Chewy. Take us up to the 8 o'clock news.

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2: Good morning, I'm Lee Harrison. Voter support for the Prime Minister has improved, mainly on the back of his handling of the fuel crisis. The Redbridge poll shows Anthony Albanese's personal standing has stabilised after going into free fall for many months. The survey shows support for One Nation continues to plateau, while the Coalition has made marginal inroads. Policy and political consultant Terry Barnes says it's possible we've seen the height of the minor party's popularity.
3: Basically showing that One Nation's vote has plateaued in the high 20s. It's not going any higher. It's not as yet going any lower. But if that's the case, and if you look at the Nepean by-election in Victoria on Saturday, One Nation, I actually would say, flopped.
2: The first public hearings in the Royal Commission into the Bondi Beach terror attack will begin in Sydney today. The inquiry will hear evidence from Jewish Australians detailing their lived experiences of anti-Semitism. The proceedings follow the release of Commissioner Virginia Bell's interim report into national security issues last week. Alex Rivchen from the Executive Council of Australian Jury says he hopes it'll alert people to the realities of anti-Semitism.
4: Most people are aware of the spate of anti-Semitic firebombings that preceded it, but the daily experience of Jews being excluded, abused walking down the street, threatened with physical violence, attacks on their livelihoods, that I think is still unfamiliar to most Australians, so it's important that we know the full story.
2: Iranian state media reports officials in Tehran have received a response from the US to its latest peace proposal. United States officials have not yet confirmed if it's issued a formal reply, but President Donald Trump indicated over the weekend the proposal was unacceptable. Retired US Air Force Commander Glenn Ignazio says it's not just the US president under pressure to reach a deal.
5: Iran is significantly feeling a lot of pain. And the interesting part, something we learned this last week, is Iran hasn't been able to ship their oil out. And they've been trying to store it. And I guess at some point, they're going to have to shut oil wells down. And when they do that, it doesn't come back 100%. It's like only 60%.
2: Australia's peak medical body is raising concerns potentially harmful unapproved nicotine pouches are being promoted to young people. The Australian Medical Association is calling on the government to close loopholes that let the products enter the market. Associate Professor Julian Wright says some of the pouches can contain more nicotine than the average cigarette.
6: They do pose some health risks to the public, so we feel that it's important that the federal government step in and intervene via the Therapeutic Goods Administration to prevent access to these pouches without very strict limitations.
2: And a new survey has found 18 to 34-year-olds across the country would preference lower taxes over paying for government services. The Centre for Independent Studies shows 76% of this age group believe it's harder for young Australians to get ahead compared to previous generations. This is Air News. In the AFL, a 20-point win for Gold Coast over GWS by 20 points, Jamara Ugle-Hagan kicking three goals. Earlier, the Sydney Swans with a 17-point win over Melbourne. In rugby league, the Panthers have edged out the Sea Eagles 18-16 to end Kieran Foran's unbeaten run as coach. The Sharks thrashed the Tigers 52-10, while the Knights are back in the winner's circle, edging out the Rabbitohs. Formula One racing has returned after a five-week layoff. Paul Walsh reports.
7: Mercedes' Kimi Antonelli has created history at the Miami Formula One Motor Racing Grand Prix by being the first driver to take three pole positions in succession and convert them into Grand Prix victories. The 19-year-old again had a shaky start, conceding the lead to Lando Norris, but fought back to see off all challengers after 57 laps to greet the checkered flag. From a McLaren point of view, two podium places with Lando Norris coming in second and Oscar Piastri coming in third definitely was an improvement on their recent performances. For Piastri, it's now about the future.
8: We've definitely taken a step forward, and hopefully in Canada we can take another step forward again. So, yeah, excited for the future.
7: So the podium in Miami sees Antonelli 1, Norris 2 and Piastri 3. Paul Walsh for Air Sport.
2: And Manchester United has moved to third on the Premier League table, beating Liverpool 3-2. Australian Independent Radio News.
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10: It's currently on 19.8 degrees here at the moment, heading for max of 27. Partly cloudy, slight chance of a shower. Becoming less likely this afternoon. Light winds becoming southeasterly, 15 to 20 kilometres. In the morning, becoming light in the evening. We have a 17 overnight to a max of 27 with a partly cloudy day tomorrow. Maribyrnong is currently on 20.2 degrees, heading for a max of 28. Partly cloudy, slight chance of a shower during the morning and afternoon with light winds. They have a 16 overnight to a max of 28. Now the waters for Hervey Bay, the winds are southeasterly 10 to 15 knots, seas below 1 metre, swell north to northeasterly below 1 metre. We're going to have a high tide at 20 to 10 this morning, 9:40 a.m. of course, and that'll be 2.98 metres. The low will be at 3:42 p.m. this afternoon, and that'll be 0.91 metres. And if you're interested in the next high tide, we'll be at 12 minutes past 10 tonight at 3.48 metres. That's what you've got to look forward to. 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
1: Well, there you go. It's 10 minutes past the hour of 8 o'clock and I've got 45 minutes or so to go. Then I'll be out of here and, of course, Anne will be taking over with the Morning Magazine show. But we've got a local artist, a friend of mine actually too, John Vivi, with The Condamine, and followed up with Rod Stewart, You're In My Heart.

Seen some good. We've seen some strange things that we never understood. It's always funnier when the rain comes down. The brilliant sun sets when the sun goes down.

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5: Well, there you go. 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And this is called Hervey Bay, Rods and Roots Song. 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
3: This is Air News Queensland. I'm Lee Harrison. The state government has announced a plan to unlock state-owned land for potential oil storage in refineries near ports along the Queensland coast. Peter Jones reports.
4: Six parcels of government-owned land next to ports in Brisbane, Townsville, Mackay, Gladstone, Abbott Point near Bowen and Bundaberg will be made available for expressions of interest by industry to build fuel storage tanks, with companies also given the option to erect oil refineries alongside them. Premier David Crisafulli says the unlocking of the land will allow the state to increase its fuel security.
5: This is a real turning point for this country and we want to be front and centre in it.
4: Storage and refinery proposals will be streamlined, with construction expected to begin next year. Peter Jones, Air News.
3: A man's due in court today following a hit-and-run incident in Brisbane's Bayside. The 29-year-old is accused of driving at a 27-year-old man in a Wynnum car park yesterday before striking him down and fleeing the scene. The victim sustained serious head injuries. The accused was arrested a short time later and charged with attempted murder and dangerous driving. The landmark inquiry into Queensland's branch of the CFMEU could be extended to December next year. The Commission is requesting an extension due to the overwhelming amount of evidence, 18 months longer than initially expected. More than 500,000 documents have been obtained as part of the inquiry. And after a 19-month court battle, a significant Queensland coastal development has been given the green light. With more on that story, Steve Barker.
6: Lobby groups against a Sheraton high-rise resort say they have mixed feelings about the development going ahead at a reduced height, which still exceeds the planning scheme. In Hervey Bay, the current maximum height limit is 6 storeys. Last Friday's approval of revised plans will see a 16-storey residential tower and 12-storey five-star hotel built on the esplanade at Torquay. And the development's amended lighting design will reduce the building's impact on sea turtles, something environmentalists had campaigned for. 6 Fraser Coast councillors approved the development, with 5 against. Jamie Drury serves as the ambassador and lead designer for the proposed $450 million Sheraton resort. Steve Barker, Air News.
3: To sport now, a major scalp for the Suns at home overnight, beating the Giants 83-63. Gold Coast star Jamara Ugle-Hagan the difference with 3 goals. Coach Damien Hardwick pleased with a 20-point win in tough conditions.
7: It was a mature performance. I thought it was gritty, not necessarily pretty. And sometimes they're the games you need to win.
3: Meanwhile, bad news for the Broncos, with Dane Mariner and Josiah Carapani set to miss round 10. Mariner underwent emergency surgery after sustaining a rare traumatic thigh injury, while Carapani suffered a suspected high ankle sprain during last week's loss to Sydney. Broncos skipper Adam Reynolds is also in doubt with concussion, while Katoni Staggs could face a 3-game suspension. This is Air News Queensland.
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9: Oh, there you go, some important little messages there at 26 minutes to the hour, 9 o'clock. I'm going to read this out again. The Hervey Bay Uniting Church Mother's Day Autumn Fair is at 56 Exeter Street, Torquay, on this Saturday, the 9th of May, from 7 a.m. to 11 a.m. Enjoy a relaxed morning with free entry, delicious food, including the sausage sizzle, international food stalls, morning tea and popcorn, plus plenty to browse with crafts, plus plants, bric-a-brac and second-hand books. Now, there's fun for all ages with a chocolate throw and the Fraser Coast Men's Shed Model Railways. Well, they're part of in the same complex. It's not the same complex, the same grounds as Uniting Church. There's going to be classic vehicles and stalls from local community groups. The fair is a fundraiser for the church's 40th year celebrations. So everyone is welcome, and there's much more on the day. There you go. And what have we got? Guy Sebastian with a newbie called Maybe. Bit of America, a horse with no name.

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6: Well, there you go, 14 minutes to the hour at 9 o'clock and I'll be out of you. Anne's just walked into the studio, so she'll be taking over. But don't forget, this Thursday, the 7th of May, Fraser Coast FM Sausage Sizzle. We'll be at Bunnings. We'll be at Bunnings from 8 a.m. to 2:30 p.m. so you can enjoy a delicious freshly grilled sausage served on soft bread with onions or without onions. 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Anyway, big thanks to the sponsors and associate members and Mick Martin that sent me through that Harvey Bay Hot Rod one. Quite good. I had to follow that with the cars, Mick, so drive percent appropriate. Anyway, I'll be out of here. I'll be back on Saturday with the Anywhere Time Request Show with Yvonne. Take it easy, Fraser Coast. Anne's up next.

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2: Good morning, I'm Lee Harrison. The first block of public hearings of the Royal Commission into Anti-Semitism and Social Cohesion will begin in Sydney today. Nelson Scott reports.
3: Commissioner Virginia Bell will today call the inquiry's first witnesses to begin examining the factors that led to the Bondi Beach terror attack. The commission has been tasked with investigating the root causes of anti-Semitism and its prevalence across the country. Today's proceedings will focus on the lived experience of Jewish Australians, with prominent community leaders scheduled to give evidence. It follows the release of an interim report last week, which made 14 recommendations to bolster our national security and counter-terrorism responses. The commission will hand down its final conclusions by the end of the year.
2: A man's due to face court today, charged with murdering three family members and attempting to murder another relative in Sydney's southwest. Jamel Wells reports.
4: Police called to Rose Meadow near Campbelltown found the bodies of a 65-year-old woman and 25-year-old man. A 64-year-old man found injured later died in hospital, while a 30-year-old injured man has been released from hospital. A 32-year-old man arrested at the scene has been refused bail. Police say he may have used a blunt weapon, possibly a hammer, to attack his family.
2: A man's due in court today following a hit-and-run incident in Brisbane's Bayside. The 29-year-old is accused of driving at a 27-year-old man in a Wynnum car park yesterday before striking him down and fleeing the scene. The victim sustained serious head injuries. The accused was arrested a short time later and charged with attempted murder and dangerous driving. And a security guard has helped five people climb over a wall after their home at Caulfield North in Melbourne southeast was firebombed. With that story, Madeline Burke.
5: It's believed two cars in the driveway of the Matlock Court home were firebombed just before midnight. The flames quickly spread to a two-storey house. Inside at the time, a man, an elderly couple and two children. A security guard says he heard explosions as the home went up in flames and kicked the front door open to help the family escape. They were blocked by the burning vehicles in the driveway and forced to scale a wall to escape. The property remains cordoned off this morning, with police expected to investigate possible links with organised crime.
2: In other news, a new opinion poll shows personal support for the Prime Minister's stabilised after going into freefall. The Redbridge survey reveals voters are happy with the way Anthony Albanese has handled the fuel crisis. Iranian state media reports officials in Tehran have received a response from the US to its latest peace proposal. US officials haven't yet confirmed if it's issued a formal reply, but President Donald Trump indicated over the weekend the proposal was unacceptable. This is Air News. The Sydney Swans are on top of the AFL ladder after a 17-point win over Melbourne. The Swans held back a final quarter surge by the Demons. Star Isaac Heaney, who returned from injury, showing his skill in controlling the midfield. He's told Fox Footy the SCG fans provided the motivation.
6: It's a fortress and we want to keep it that way. And these guys are a massive reason why we get up and about. And even when we're under the pump, they get us over the lines.
2: Meanwhile, the Suns have downed the Giants by 20 points in slippery conditions. It's the first time Gold Coast has beaten GWS since 2021. The Sharks have belted the Tigers in round 9 of the NRL. Andrew Lucas reports.
7: Cronulla has recorded an emphatic 52-10 victory over the Tigers in Sydney's Sutherland Shire. The visitors suffered a huge blow early, losing Adam Dewey to a dislocated shoulder after scoring a try. Cronulla led 18-10 at half-time before scoring 6 unanswered tries in the second half in front of over 14,000 fans. Kale Hero and Teague Wilson finished with hat-tricks.
2: A win for the Newcastle Knights over South Sydney 42-38 and the Penrith Panthers over Manly Sea Eagles 18-16. Australian Independent Radio News.
8: Fraser Coast weather. A very good morning to you as well. Well, the temperature in Hervey Bay at the moment stands at 23 degrees and we have overnight it's 17 and a top of 27 today and a top of 27 tomorrow. At the moment, humidity is very high at 94. Let's have a look at the rest of the day for Hervey Bay. Partly cloudy, slight chance of a shower, becoming less likely this afternoon. Light winds becoming southeasterly, 15 to 20 kilometres in the morning, then becoming light in the evening. Much the same for Maryborough. They've got a 21 at the moment, top of 28 today, minimum overnight of 16 and a maximum of 28 for tomorrow. Today they've got partly cloudy, slight chance of a shower during the morning and afternoon with light winds. For the Hervey Bay waters forecast for today, for Monday until midnight, we have winds southeasterly 10 to 15 knots, seas below 1 metre, swell north to northeasterly below 1 metre. For the tides today, we have a low tide. Actually, it's almost high. At 9:40, the tide will be at the top and it will be at 2.98. The low tide this afternoon at 20 minutes to 4 o'clock, that'll be a 0.91 of a metre, and the high tonight at 10:15, that'll be a 3.48 of a metre. Let's have a look at what the VMR has to say.
9: Queensland's weather systems are changeable and unpredictable. 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
1: And that's right, that's who we are. Well, a very good morning once again, and to Monday morning, at Labor Day, actually, in the 4th of May. Where has all that time gone to? The 5th month already. Well, of course, you've got Anne in the chair this morning, taking you through to 12 o'clock with the Monday Morning Magazine programme. So I've got lots coming up, lots of music. I'm going to look at what's going on around the Fraser Coast as well for this coming weekend. And I've got a telephone interview crossing over to Brisbane to the Conservatorium at the Griffiths University, to be talking to Margaret Schindler. And that's happening at about 9:45 this morning. And Margaret is the head of the opera for classical voice, actually. So that's going to be interesting, because she's got 39 opera singers and 22 members of the orchestra coming up to the Brolga, coming up very soon in the next couple of weeks, on the 17th, actually. I believe it's the 17th of May. And they're going to do a performance. So what better way to listen into the interview, see Margaret has to say, and maybe think about Mother's Day's coming up this coming Sunday. How about, instead of buying slippers for your mum or whatever, to get her a couple of tickets, which is going to be really good. Anyway, on with the music. I've got the Beatles coming up and Your Bird Can Sing, Jessica Malloy, The Day Before I Miss You.

0: And we had Jessica Malvoy there with the Day Before I Met You. Well, great news I've got. I've got Tina in from Cool Country, so I'm going to put her on right now. So good morning, Tina.
1: Good morning, Anne. It's a pleasure to be here as usual.
0: It's great. So now you've got a Mother's Day concert, haven't
1: we do.
0: You?
1: We do. Yes. Coming up this Sunday.
0: I was going to say, I've just thought about it and I thought, oh, what a great way of celebrating Mother's Day.
1: Yeah, bring your mother out for a special treat.
0: Yes.
1: Because we've got a great concert. There's lots of mothers there, lots of grandmothers. Even a few great ones.
0: Yes. I mean, I suppose if my son had had children and his children had children, I would have been a great grandmother.
1: I reckon you'd be great.
0: But it never happened.
1: You get that sometimes.
0: Anyway, back to business.
1: Back to business. Well, I'm from Cool Country, and it's on this Sunday, which is the 10th of May, which is Mother's Day, as Anne has said. So it starts at 10:30 a.m. Where? At the Citizens Hall and on Denman Camp and Totnes Roads. Come on down, join us.
0: And we're saying that's in Skarness as well.
1: Where we're giving it Skarness today.
0: Yeah, we're giving the title Skarness.
1: Yeah.
0: We actually weren't sure where the borders were, but I'm sure if anybody knows, if it's definitely not in Skarness, give us a ring now, please.
1: It's still there on Denman Camp Road.
0: Yes,
1: it's where they dug it up. But you can come around through the to the next block.
0: Mm.
1: It's okay. So we've got a guest artist. This guest artist this time is going to be Bob Ashcroft. He's great. He's been practicing, as have the rest of them. Every Thursday night we have a practice, and it's always fun. I float in there at 5 o'clock or so, and I float out by 9 o'clock. It's just music's a wonderful thing.
0: That's wonderful. So what kind of country music is Bob into? I mean, what will we be expecting him to be singing on Sunday?
1: Bob likes romantic ones.
0: So ballads, more ballads.
1: Ballads and yes, they were doing some Mother's Day ones as well.
0: Oh, okay.
1: Yes.
0: Has he got a favourite country singer that he sort of follows?
1: Not sure about Bob, but there's another fellow there. There's a new couple of new guys down there who sound like who is it? There you go. Another senior moment. There's been a few of them this morning.
0: Me too.
1: Yeah, look, Don McLean, there's been all sorts
0: Don McLean.
1: Of, yeah, there have been some lovely singers. Someone came in and sang Things in Low Places. What's that one?
0: Which one?
1: Things in Low Places.
0: Oh, I've heard of it.
1: Yes. He had a lovely voice.
0: I love oh, gosh, that's gone out of my mind now.
1: I'm having one too. Good. I'm not the only one. I don't feel so bad now. But come on down. Look, there'll be plenty of parking. There's wheelchair access. We're going to have a sausage sizzle. We got cakes. People will be going down making lovely fresh sandwiches. And there'll be drinks as well as tea and coffee. There's a great afternoon of entertainment. People will be singing and playing. We'll have more guitars and you can poke a stick at.
0: That's wonderful. Big question, will you be taking centre stage as well?
1: Oh, well, I'll be there.
0: You'll be there.
1: I'll be there.
0: Actually, who's your favourite country singer?
1: Well, I like them all.
0: Yes.
1: That's what the problem is.
0: So you...
1: I'm not a old-fashioned country singer. I like the more modern country ones.
0: Oh, do you? Yes.
1: Yeah, I like George Strait. That sort of stuff.
0: Yes.
1: Probably can't sing that. But have to sing the oldies because we did a concert in Maryborough a couple of weeks back. We did a lot of the old ones so that because it was a concert for oldies.
0: Yeah, so.
1: And, yeah, we sang things like Isla Grant and.
0: And what about, Isla Grant, what about Patsy Cline?
1: Patsy Cline's always centre stage in my world. She is.
0: Oh, that's terrific. So a great great morning going into afternoon,
1: yep.
0: Actually, for Mother's Day. What better way to spend it, especially if it's going to be a bit drizzly? We don't know. I haven't seen the long range.
1: I haven't either.
0: No, forecast for that.
1: But it opens at 10. The concert starts at 10:30 and it goes until they're done.
0: It's cheap too. Members, $5?
1: $5 and $7 for non-members.
0: I mean,
1: come and join and become a member. It's cheaper.
0: Yeah, what can be better?
1: Yeah.
0: Okay. Well, thank you once again, Tina.
1: Oh, well, thank you, Anne, for having me, as usual. You're always fabulous.
0: Okay, and I've got Cliff Richards coming up. Not quite a country singer, but
1: I think he qualifies.
0: Does he?
1: Yeah, I sing constantly.
0: Oh.
1: That's what it's called.
0: I suppose so. Well, Cliff Richards with Devil Woman.
1: Well, there you go. Don't know which country, but doesn't matter.
0: There you go.

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and Donna Summer there, and she's working hard for her money. Well, thank you to Tina for coming in this morning and telling us about Cool Country. And of course, that's on this coming Sunday for Mother's Day from 10:30. Doors open, you've got food there, you've got everything there, and plenty of music. And of course, Bob Ashcroft will be the guest of honour, I suppose, or the guest there. Well, the time is 27 minutes to 10. In a few minutes' time, I'll be crossing over to Brisbane to speak to Margaret Schindler, the head of the opera there, and actually the actual performance is called. It's the best of the classical voice and orchestra. That's what the performance is called for this one coming up on Sunday the 17th at the Brolga Theatre. I was wondering what it was called. I had it there because it was something different last year. So we'll be talking to Margaret all about that concert that's coming up. Well, John English is coming up next with six ribbons from 1978. Didn't think it was that old, but just makes a bit of a surprise, isn't it, when that crops up.

0: ribbons to tie back your head.
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3: 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And of course, John English there. Well, I've got a brand new song coming up for you. And this comes from Amelia Scarchetti. And it's called Rot. It's a catchy, upbeat little number. And she released that on, when did she release it? Yeah, on the 24th of April, 26. And she hails from South Australia. And while I'm playing this song, I'll be crossing over to Margaret as well.

0: Good morning, Margaret.
1: Good morning, Anne.
0: I had a little blip there, but we're okay. I've remembered to put your microphone on and forgot mine.
1: Okay.
0: That always happens.
1: You can hear me clearly.
0: I can certainly hear you clearly. So it's very exciting that you're coming back to the Brolga with 39 singers and 22 members of the orchestra. Is that correct?
1: Yes, that is correct. It's quite a big group, and we're so thrilled to be coming back and delighted to be bringing our wonderful orchestra as well.
0: That's fantastic. Well, I was there last year to see the opera, and it was absolutely beautiful. So you've actually tripled the amount of singers, have you, this time?
1: Yes, this time we're bringing the whole ensemble because one of the operatic excerpts, the one from the Tales of Hoffmann, involves a large chorus. And so that will give all of these younger students and the entire ensemble the opportunity to perform on stage. And there's a beautiful waltz scene that's part of that as well. So with the orchestra playing underneath, it's just going to be spectacular.
0: Oh, it certainly is. Now, this Valmachin opera scenes, what is that all about?
1: Well, Valmachin was the mother of our wonderfully generous donor, Dr. Glenda Powell. And our understanding through Glenda is that her mother had a wonderful singing voice and had some opportunities with her singing as a young woman, but not really the ability to pursue a career in singing. And so Dr. Powell wanted to develop this program in honor of her mother. And it's just the most wonderful program, and her donation, her contribution allows us to do this every year, a program of operatic excerpts. And Glenda takes a special delight in getting to know the students. She very generously hosts a lovely little after party after the performance in Brisbane, and where she can chat to all the students. And so they have developed with her a really deeply personal connection, which doesn't always happen with donors, but we feel with Glenda we have this really dynamic relationship that allows her to genuinely engage and to witness the development of our students. She'll see them go right through the program, and it's just a really, really wonderful thing. We're so grateful to her.
0: That sounds really wonderful. And have you got any of the students coming up that were here last year as well to perform?
1: Yes, I think quite a few of them. It was, as you

0: will recall, we presented a smaller version with just a smaller group, but I think nearly all of those students, perhaps one or two, will have graduated and moved on. Oh, well, yes, there are a few that
1: there's
0: that have
1: Jake,
0: moved
1: isn't there?
0: On.
1: Wasn't I reading about?
0: Yes, Jake sang last year, and we were anticipating that he would continue in our postgraduate program at least for the first half of this year, but things changed very rapidly for him late last year when he was cast as the Phantom in Opera Australia's production of Phantom of the Opera for Sydney Opera on the Harbour.
1: That's brilliant. And he got the main lead, didn't he, wasn't he?
0: He did. He's been singing the title role. I understand him to be the youngest ever Phantom at 22 years of age, that he's had absolutely glowing reviews. They just had their last performance on Saturday night, and so he'll take a little bit of time to come down to earth, I would think. But
1: yes.
0: He's returning to Brisbane for a couple of months, and then he starts a very exciting young artists program with Opera Australia on the 1st of July.
1: And I guess he will probably be snapped up by someone like a Scala as well.
0: Well, that's the plan, but further down the track.
1: Yes. Oh, that's brilliant. So it just shows you how brilliant the conservatorium and you as the lead is for Australia.
0: Oh, well, thank you. I mean, we are very committed to the development of young singers in this country, and particularly in Queensland. And we are very proud of our program. We feel that we have developed a suite of courses and activities that really address the fundamental principles of singing and give students then the opportunity to put together all of the elements of their craft, their singing, their movement and stagecraft, acting, dancing, their languages, and present it in a performance setting. And that's where you really learn how to, you put your craft together and how to become a singer, essentially.
1: That's brilliant. Well, can you tell us a little bit about what's going to happen on Sunday the 17th? Because they're going to be performing Mozart's Marriage of Figaro, mm-hmm. as well as mm-hmm. the Tales of Hoffmann as well.
0: Yes, yeah, so there will just be an extract from each of those two operas. Marriage of Figaro is actually the longest opera in the operatic canon, so we can't do the whole thing.
1: No, of course not.
0: We're presenting the Act 4, which is a lot shorter, so about 30 minutes, 20 to 30 minutes. We're preceding that with the overture to the Marriage of Figaro, and so many of your listeners will be very familiar with the opera in any case, but that overture is exceptionally famous and so exciting. So we're really delighted that we're going to have the overture at the start, and then we'll move to the Act 4, which is a very complicated, anyone who knows the plot of Marriage of Figaro knows it's one of the hardest things to actually describe to another person. And the Act 4 is where a lot of the loose threads, if I can call them that, throughout the story are tied off, yes, and everything in the plot comes together. And all of the deceit is uncovered, and people right their wrongs in the most beautiful finale to this opera. It contains some of the most spectacular music in all of opera.
1: Yes, it's absolutely beautiful. And what a great collaboration as well with the Maryborough Regional Arts Council.
0: Oh, yes, we're thrilled to have this. And as I have said previously, our students really value the opportunity to come to perform in your beautiful theatre and to engage with such a wonderfully supportive and enthusiastic community. It's absolutely essential to how students grow and develop as artists. And for many of them that are from regional Queensland as well, they really value that special opportunity because they know how important it is and how valuable it is to our regions in Queensland.
1: Oh, that's wonderful. Well, thank you so much for talking to me today. And it is going to be a wonderful Opera. I'm going to be there in the audience as well. So I'll look forward to meeting up with you after the performance. And
0: yes, likewise, Anne.
1: We wish you well with your journey as well. So
0: thank you. Thank you so much. Well, I look forward to seeing you on the 17th.
1: You will indeed. Thank you once again. Bye for now.
0: Bye-bye for now.

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Joe Cocker there with The Letter from 1970. Actually, it was the first record I ever bought of Joe Cocker's was the Letter. Well, it's now 1:01. I'm taking you up to the news, sport and weather with Alfred Hitchcock Presents, a little fill in there. And then I've got plenty of music for my next hour. We're exploring the Fraser Coast, what's on there. And don't forget Sunday the 17th of May, and it's at the Brolga Theatre, the wonderful opera being presented from Queensland Opera in collaboration with the Maryborough Regional Arts Council. I'll talk about that more later on in the show. So I'll be back.